0: Well, maybe. So, no,
1: we'll take you to Chili's in general.
0: Yeah.
1: But Jordan and I, after there's a band, Lainey, that I'm a huge fan of, that we interviewed.
2: Yeah.
1: And the two of the members have Chili's logos tattoos because they also love Chili's.
0: Yeah.
1: And that sparked a whole conversation that Jordan and I kind of have like a passport stamp type photo series of tattoos on our arm.
2: Yeah.
1: So they're small, and it's like to a point where it's like they all mean something, or we usually get them in different places, different cities, different countries.
2: You have a bunch of busty tattoos.
1: But we've been talking. You better fight for me, Jordan.
0: We're
1: talking about getting a Chili's tattoo. I really want to talk to Chili's about it.
0: Because
1: it's not even about money. It's just I want them involved.
0: Right.
1: But then it came up in conversation yesterday. I don't know why I didn't realize Chili's exists internationally.
0: Globally. Yes.
1: And not just like, we choose like Canada or Mexico.
2: Yeah.
1: Like, we'll talk about the adventure that Jordan and I are now planning.
0: Yeah.
1: For our Chili's tattoo and Chili's next on XYZ.
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0: Jordan and I have a series of tattoos that I guess, I mean, I just always found, sounds dorky when I'm like, they're matching tattoos, but they are. They're friendship. Like, we take trips.
1: The more you talk about it, the weirder it gets.
2: No, it's cute.
0: We were in London for my birthday. Yeah. It was when the Queen had passed away. We weren't there because of that. It just timed out.
1: We got stuck in London during the Queen's funeral.
0: So we got a very thin line, like, crown tattoo. Yeah.
1: Mm-hmm. To commemorate
0: not her, but like the fact that we were there for it, you know? We have different symbols for different things. That said, Jordan and I have been talking about getting a Chili's tattoo for a long time. We love Chili's. Chili's is Michelin starred in my head.
1: Oh, yeah, for sure. Yeah.
0: Right? And I want to, if anyone hearing this has any connection to Chili's corporate, or I think it's Brinks that owns them, I'd love to talk, not even from like an endorsement standpoint.
1: Right, right. We just want to let them know that
0: we just
1: love
0: want them,
1: that
0: involved.
1: Much.
0: Like, I would take over their Instagram story.
2: Yeah, right. But
0: yesterday we were explaining this to some clients of ours that, you know, it was like the first time we had hung out with these clients and it was like, oh, let's grab a beer. And it wasn't super formal.
1: Mm-hmm. Yeah.
0: And they didn't know like how much of characters Jordan and I are. And I think they thought we were kidding.
1: We're not.
2: Oh, yeah.
0: Because they had the belief that Chili's just a very average restaurant, which I gasped.
1: Blasphemy.
0: I gasped.
1: Don't ever. Yeah.
0: That
1: Chili's
0: said,
1: Mecca.
0: We talked about the Chili's tattoo. And then we realized, I'm glad you said Mecca, Jordan, because we realized that Chili's exists in many other countries.
1: Yes.
2: Okay.
1: Yes.
0: Uh-huh. So it was started by us Googling what's the furthest from our current location. And it's Jakarta, Indonesia.
2: Okay.
0: There is a Chili's that is actively open in Jakarta.
2: Okay.
0: And then we started looking a little more specifically about like, okay, are there ones that have like unique menus that aren't just like franchises and only carry the Chili's items?
1: Yeah.
0: And there is a Chili's Beirut in Lebanon. You can go to chilislebanon.com. And they do have Jordan and I's favorite items, which is like the queso and the Southwest egg rolls.
2: Yes.
0: But they also have like Lebanese chili and certain, they have hummus and they have pita and... I don't know that it's that one specifically. There's also one in Morocco, which I think would be cool.
2: Okay, fun.
0: Dubai, I just don't know that we have the money because that Southwest egg roll is going to be like $150. but it did really start us thinking, like, if we're going to do the Chili's tattoo and also, like, not just have it be a complete joke of our love for a, you know, average restaurant.
1: Franchise, yeah.
0: I think it should happen in an international country.
2: Yeah, I agree.
0: One of those Chili's.
2: What would you get? Like a mozzarella stick?
0: No.
1: What? No. Whoa.
0: First of all, I
2: or what are they called?
0: I'm never gonna call you.
2: No, that's one. That's
0: are you saying for the tattoo?
2: Yeah.
1: Oh, it's just gonna be the Chili's
0: logo.
1: Pepper. Yeah, the logo.
0: The Chili's pepper with the S.
1: Oh, you're talking chicken crispers. Is that what you're talking about?
0: No, she's talking about the mozzarella bites or whatever those.
1: Oh, okay.
2: That's an
0: amateur item.
1: Yeah.
0: Anyway,
2: okay, a Southwest egg roll then.
0: I guess this is me selfishly using my platform to say if anyone hearing this has any connection to Chili's.
1: Let us
0: at
1: know.
0: At a management or a corporate level, we would love to talk.
1: We just want to have a conversation.
0: And not even about like an exchange of money.
1: Nope.
0: I just want them involved in this journey of us going to get a Chili's tattoo. Yeah. We've already decided we're doing it.
1: We're doing it for the love of the game.
2: I'll go to Chili's.
0: We will take you to a Chili's.
1: You haven't even been to Chili's yet?
0: She did the airport Chili's.
2: I've been to one.
1: Oh, a Chili's to go.
2: I went because she waited too long.
0: She went to a Chili's 2. T-O-O.
1: Yeah. Okay.
0: All right. XYZ with Eric Zachary.
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0: Dumb of the day on XYZ with Eric Zachary. A Chinese zoo is coming under fire.
1: Again?
0: It's like a quarterly thing.
1: Right, right.
0: First, they had those Chow Chow dogs that they were making. They were painting to look like pandas.
1: Pandas, yeah.
0: They're calling them panda dogs and
1: right,
0: species.
1: Right, yeah.
0: This is a different zoo. The Chester Zoo is quickly reversing course after they advertised a $25 child predator tour.
1: What?
0: To see tigers and lions. Predator tickets were $30.
1: Got it. Predators, a show about predators that are animals for children.
0: No, it was a tour of like the tigers and lions, but like a Chinese zoo spokeswoman said it was an error due to a default naming conversion in our system. So she wants to clarify, we're not feeding anyone to the tigers or the lions.
1: Calling anything a child predator tour is just something completely different.
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0: More About Nothing is coming up on XYZ with Eric Zachary. Every week, Jordan does a deep dive on things that you probably never heard about.
1: Yeah.
0: But they were real. He does a little bit of research. It's not just like a meme on Instagram.
1: This is not fake stuff. This
0: can,
1: is real stuff.
0: You can verify that. We will be learning about missiles that were flown by pigeons.
1: Yes.
0: In World War II. To be clear, the pigeons weren't the missiles themselves.
1: They were a part of the missile.
0: Okay.
1: Yeah.
0: Like Angry Birds? Like they exploded?
1: Actually, this is like pre-Angry Birds.
0: Okay,
1: yes.
0: We'll learn about that next, but first a little bonus fact on More About Nothing.
1: If you're ever curious how far the moon is actually from Earth, you could, if you lined up all the planets in our solar system back to back, squeeze all of them in between the Earth and the moon.
0: Oh.
1: Yeah.
0: I don't have any concept of how big planets are.
1: I know. But yeah, you don't like space.
0: Fun little fact,
1: yeah,
0: sure.
1: Yeah, that's the whole point of this.
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0: More about nothing on XYZ with Eric Zachary. It's all brought to you by Chick-fil-A. Pigeons were utilized for hundreds of years as carrier pigeons and different purposes. But in World War II, there was a brief moment where they were used as missiles.
1: Yes. So there was this project leading up to World War II called Project Pigeon, where basically the missile guiding systems on just like typical fighter planes were too heavy. Right. Mm-hmm. They struggled getting the missiles on the planes without, you know, having some sort of like heat seeking or any just like targeted sort of machinery on the plane. So what they started doing was they built these little chambers at the front of the missiles, and they would put three pigeons in there. Now, the pigeons went through a lot of training, and basically there were these panels that would reflect their given target and then a little bowl of food. And so the pigeons would peck at the target. And as long as three pigeons in there were remotely in the target, it would average out where it was supposed to project to go.
0: So the pigeons weren't flying the missiles.
1: They were guiding the missiles.
0: They were like the hamster on the wheel, but they were the computer.
1: Yeah, like
0: finding
1: keeping the missile on track. Now it sounds absurd. I know
0: it's probably smart though.
1: Yeah, I mean, like they train these pigeons to be like, hey, you're gonna hit this target.
0: As long as there was an average of two of three birds pecking at a target.
1: At a target, they would hit the predetermined target. Now, this worked successfully. R&D phase, they were like, this is a go. This is good. It got to the government in 1944, right before, you know, we joined World War II, and the government, like most people, were like, this is honestly just too silly to continue funding.
0: Like, we don't want to tell Germany that we're using birds.
1: Exactly.
0: advanced covert technology.
1: And scientists were like, we have all the information, the data says that this is something you could do, and the rest of us were just like,
0: as you know, pigeons are American as they come.
1: I'm going to let you defer
0: of who I was trying to do a voice of there. I'm not the best at it.
1: But they didn't make it all the way off the ground.
0: So because computer technology wasn't there and whatever we did have, it was too heavy.
1: They would
0: put birds within the plane.
1: Within the nose of the missile.
0: The missile themselves.
1: The missile itself.
0: Oh, they were kamikaze pigeons?
1: Yeah, the pigeons were not making it back.
0: XYZ with Eric Zachary. More about nothing. 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

0: Audrey, you have a confession?
1: Yeah, I pulled an Eric.
2: I don't like how this starts at all.
1: Okay, so I was really tired the other night, but I also really wanted Taco Bell. So I ordered Taco Bell.
2: You fell asleep
1: on
2: your order.
1: I fell asleep on my order. It's the only time I've ever done this in my entire life. And then guess what? Guess what I did?
3: You ate it that morning.
1: And then I did Audrey style, where I woke up like 3 hours later in a panic.
0: And did you go get it?
1: And I went and got it.
0: And you ate it?
1: And I ate it.
0: Were there ants in the bag?
3: Are you okay?
1: No! It was sealed and like it had a little sticker on it.
0: Sealed in the classic paper bag.
1: But I have a very secure receiving room. There's only a couple of us that live in my building.
0: Oh, it's so inside
1: like,
0: at least.
1: Yeah, okay. It wasn't on my front porch.
0: I'm saying because I've fallen asleep on a Taco Bell order and a rat got into it. And I was like, I can't touch this.
1: And you ate it?
0: No, I didn't. What?
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0: Dumb of the day on XYZ with their Exactly, all brought to you by O'Reilly Auto Parts, your professional parts people. The TSA at the Madison, Wisconsin airport have announced that they seized a concealed hazard, a hunting knife that wrapped in duct tape and then stitched into the lining of a suitcase. The woman apparently didn't understand how X-ray machines work.
1: Right, right. They can see that.
0: It was immediately found out, and they pulled the bag, and they went through it. And without even wasting any time, she goes, I admit to concealing this knife from the TSA because I was trying to avoid a $100 check bag fee. And I have a camping trip.
1: Oh, it was just $100?
0: $100. Well, it would have been to check the bag. So you put a knife in a bag and put it under the plane.
1: Yeah, of course,
0: But the bag or the knife is valued at $6.
1: You gotta be kidding me. Ma'am.
0: They confiscated the knife. They let her go through, which is crazy.
1: Well, I mean, she gave herself up immediately. Like, yeah, that's the one smart thing she did.
0: I feel like if the knife was in the bag, plain sight, then yeah, just take it and let her go. But the fact that she went to the length of like trying to deceive the TSA and get it on the plane.
1: I mean, that's arguably more than $6 worth of time and effort.
0: I would say that that's a fine.
1: Yeah.
0: Maybe not no fly because she didn't seem to have ill intent.
1: Right.
0: She just wanted her favorite hunting knife.
1: She was trying to get away from that $100 fee.
0: A woman tried to stitch a knife into the lining of her bag because she didn't want to check the bag. The bigger problem here is my dad, so he worked for Lockheed Martin very briefly as a contractor when they didn't have the TSA yet. So after 9/11, they didn't have like one government agency handling security, so they brought in Lockheed Martin to train the TSA people, and that's what my dad did for like a year and a half.
1: Okay.
0: And the things that he would come home with. But like the bigger security issue is like anyone's of course going to say it wasn't for a nefarious purpose.
1: Sure, yeah.
0: Elderly woman, I don't know if she's elderly, but in my head she is.
1: Okay.
0: It makes it a little sweeter.
1: Sure.
0: Wisconsin woman that's just like, oh, it's just a hunting knife for my camping trip. She's probably not part of Al-Qaeda.
1: Yeah, we could assume.
0: But the bigger problem is that like anyone could be like, well, I swear I was not using it for anything bad.
1: Right. Okay, got it.
0: Yeah, but don't take knives on a plane.
1: No.
0: I feel like we shouldn't have to.
1: No snakes on a plane.
0: People are like, but they're letting water bottles back on, maybe. How about like a 3-inch blade? XYZ with their Exactly. Do not try to take a knife on a plane. Certainly don't conceal it into your carry-on to avoid a check bag fee. Or, I don't know, maybe don't buy basic economy. Your Dumb of the Day, all brought to you by O'Reilly Auto Parts, your professional parts people.
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0: Congratulations. You're going to be the next American Idol going to Georgia.
1: Woof.
0: That was my Ryan Seacrest.
1: Yeah, no, that was pretty good.
0: Yeah, American Idol season 25, which apparently is still happening.
1: Yep.
0: 2027, they're going to be filming it in Georgia, in Atlanta specifically, rather than Hollywood. So, you know, they always go around the country and they give out the golden ticket so that you can go to Hollywood for the finals.
1: You make it to round two or whatever.
0: Now it's like you're going to Alpharetta. not the same, but they want to assure you the production quality will be the same.
1: Okay.
0: American Idol 2025 or 2026, 2027.
1: 2027.
0: Keep adding
1: season
0: years.
1: Season 25.
0: There you go. It's happening in Atlanta.
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0: An interesting idea was proposed yesterday. Jordan and I were at a client meeting, and one of the guys is a father, and it came up, like, how far would you go to lie for your child? He basically told a long-winded story of, like, how his kid called in sick to work and used COVID as an excuse, but didn't actually have COVID. This was, like, during the pandemic. And, like, it launched, like, a whole, like, safety alarm, like, oh, we have to notify everyone. And the kid just thought he was being sly and be like, I can't come in. But then Jordan was like, would you lie for your child to cover their butt in a situation like that? And I don't know that I would. I think I would let my kid flail a little bit.
1: It's a tough,
2: I can't give like an immediate yes or no.
0: Okay. I want to talk about where the line is of where you lie for your child. I'm not playing like, did they commit murder and you're covering for them?
2: Yeah, exactly.
0: This is more like, did they skip school and you're going to be like the cool dad?
2: Exactly.
0: All right. Like,
2: we don't have kids either. I just want to put that out there.
0: Yeah. None of us have children. Jordan's about to, but
2: besides, no, I'm not. No, don't put that out there.
0: Yeah, it's coming. It's XYZ with their exact review. How far would you go to lie for your child? We'll talk about it next.
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0: Have your parents ever lied for you? I don't want to get too serious with it. I'm not saying like in a criminal way.
1: Right, right, right.
0: More like a white lie. Like, let's say they skip school or they called in sick to a job or like a friend is asking a parent about something and they lied, they cover for you.
1: Right. Mm-hmm.
0: And obviously this, I think it has a lot to do with parenting styles. Also how close you are to your parents.
1: Yeah.
0: Jordan and myself, I think both had better relationships with our fathers after we grew up.
1: Interesting. Like once I was out the house.
0: Sure. This question was proposed yesterday. We were talking to someone that had a kid. He's like 20-something, and he called in to, I think it was Chipotle where he worked at, and he said he had COVID during the pandemic.
1: Right. Mm-hmm.
0: Because he just didn't want to go to work.
2: Yeah.
0: So when Chipotle called the dad, it was like, does he have COVID? Because this is a real issue.
2: Right. Why did they call his dad?
1: Because during the pandemic, like COVID obviously
0: they had to trace stuff.
1: Yeah, they have to trace it.
0: They called the household, the dad answers.
1: Yeah, sure, exactly.
0: Sure. Or like the emergency contact.
1: Right.
0: But at the time, it would have been like, oh, we have to let alert our customers and all
1: that. We would have to shut down.
0: And the dad was like, no, he doesn't have COVID. Right. So it brought up, it begged the question, how far would you go to lie for your child?
1: Right.
0: Yeah. And none of us have children on the show, but I think all of us have a pretty good relationship with our parents. Have your parents ever lied for you? And if so, when? Audrey?
2: No, honestly, I feel like they really haven't. Like it was kind of fun for yourself.
0: Got it.
2: With my parents. But I also feel like, I mean, they were a little more lenient with my brother. Like if my brother was
0: have a younger brother.
2: Like if he was having a hard day, they'd be like, okay, you can stay home. Like you better get to the bus right now. So I just never, I don't know. I always had to deal with my own stuff.
0: If you called your mom right now, let's say Peyton, your best friend.
2: Yeah.
0: Let's say for whatever reason, good or bad, you had a lie to Peyton.
2: Uh-huh.
0: And Peyton has a good relationship with your mom and she had to call your mom. Would your mom lie for you?
2: Yes.
0: Okay. So,
2: for sure.
0: There it is.
1: Yeah.
0: Jordan?
2: But she's also a really bad liar.
0: You're your mom, so you'd ruin it. Okay.
2: Like, it would not go well.
1: Okay. All right. I forced my mom to lie for me one time because I kind of blackmailed her.
0: Blackmailed your mother?
1: It was very low stakes. I was like, Mom, you got to lie to my teacher for me. And she was like, why would I do that? And I was like, because you got me in trouble with my girlfriend. And like, I kept saying to my mom, like, you're not cool. Like for that week or whatever, just being like the angsty teen that I was, I was
2: like,
0: you nagged your mom.
1: Yeah, I did.
0: You're not being cool right
2: that's
0: now.
2: Like, no, because my that mom, a teenage boy thing. That's so
1: maybe,
2: weird.
1: It could be, but she had done like I had told her something about my girlfriend, and my mom went and told other parents, and it got back to my girlfriend. Yeah. So I was like, Mom, that really wasn't cool.
2: Yeah,
1: and she was like, no, I'm not like that. I was like, you are. And then I had lied to my teacher about something and they were gonna call the house. And I was like, when they pick up, you gotta lie or you're not cool. And she lied. So like, she was forced to lie.
0: Because you blackmailed your mom.
1: Exactly.
2: What was she lying about?
1: I had just made up an excuse as to why I hadn't turned in like several papers.
2: And I was like,
1: I'm getting an extension, but you need to get me that extension.
0: Yeah, right. Have your parents ever lied for you? Or if you're a parent or if you're thinking about being a parent someday, how far would you go to lie for your child?
2: Mm.
0: I'm curious. I want to keep this going. XYZ content on Instagram.
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0: 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Almost the weekend.
1: Woohoo!
0: Almost the final weekend of September?
2: No.
0: There's one more, but
1: in the way that there's 4 weekends in a month, all right, typically.
0: This is a perfect transition. Audrey's taking some time off from the show. Yeah. Not because she's been talking back, but because
1: they let me stick around.
0: Yeah. She's taking a road trip. So today's your last day fully on the show for the next week.
1: Yes.
0: You will be checking in. I don't know to what extent.
1: I mean,
0: I would like to be very clear on the record. I've told you could take as much time off as you want. You could just be off the whole time. You said, I think there's going to be a lot of downtime and you're going to go a little crazy and you want to call in a few times. So we'll check in primarily to make sure you're not getting kidnapped or lost.
1: I feel like
0: in the
1: I'm
0: woods.
1: Gonna get apparently there's a lot of bears where I'm going.
2: Oh god,
0: how does that conversation even come up? It's like, hey, did you pack your mace?
1: Like raccoons there. I can't
0: think of a single place I've ever been where I have to worry about running bears. Into a bear.
2: Yeah but I mean, like, we don't go outdoors here.
0: No, I'm a delicate man.
2: Exactly.
0: All right,
2: exactly.
0: Audrey is here today,
1: yeah,
0: and hopefully next week.
2: I'm worried,
0: no,
2: honestly,
0: bears.
2: I'm scared.
1: Aww.
0: XYZ with Eric Zachary.
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0: American Idol is moving its production from Hollywood, which is kind of a whole key component of the show, is you're going to Hollywood to Georgia. They're going to Atlanta. Now, from a purely production standpoint, I understand this. It's a lot cheaper. There's a lot of studios in Atlanta, a lot more tax credits. Ryan Seacrest is from the Atlanta area, so I understand that, but you're going to Atlanta. It doesn't have the same golden ticket ring to it.
1: When you say productions, you mean like the whole thing?
0: Like filming, like crews,
2: the studio, the
0: unions. It's a lot cheaper. Most movies aren't filmed in Atlanta now.
1: Yeah, that's why. For sure. I mean, I know that like a lot is moving out of LA right now.
0: Yeah, because California is doing very little to save that industry. But so they're moving production. American Idol, this will be season 25.
1: Yep.
2: Wow.
0: Which I didn't realize we're still going, but
2: I think American Idol does a good job at like making stars out of like people struggling. I think the aspect of like, oh, we got to make it super heartfelt is something they do better than, I don't know, like the Masked X Factors or Matt.
0: I agree with you. I think I've always felt this way, but even after American Idol kind of lost its initial glory, like no one named the season 14 American Idol. Sure. Like no one knows, right?
2: Right.
0: Last one I remember is like Ruben Studdard, right?
2: Dude, I loved Ruben Studdard.
0: That all said, I think those first 2 weeks still kind of catch a lot of like, anyone in America's like can make it and get that initial stardom and fame.
1: Yeah, for sure.
0: We know a lot of people in the music industry that have auditioned or done the first couple rounds for American Idol. But after they go to Hollywood, or in this case, when they go to Atlanta, I feel like no one, I'm not going to say no one, obviously it's still on the air, but like the average busy person isn't watching American Idol.
2: Is the first like round or like the first episode of a season still where you get like characters like William Hung? Remember, like, she begs.
0: I think they stopped doing that because they caught a lot of like the cancel culture of like you're making fun of people.
1: Yeah, right.
2: I enjoyed that.
0: They made it too nice.
2: Yeah,
0: but I get it.
2: I feel like
1: that's part of the reason why everybody watched the first 2 weeks.
2: Exactly.
1: See the people,
0: I mean, Paula Abdul and Simon Cowell used to team up and call people ugly to their face.
2: It was great.
1: That cruelty was a lot. I
2: loved it.
1: Like,
0: Gen Z versus millennial here.
2: Yeah, no, seriously.
0: American Idol's going to Atlanta. Your XYZ ENT Entertainment Report, all brought to you by O'Reilly Auto Parts.
1: Your professional.
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0: Today on XYZ with Eric Zachary, American Idol is moving to Atlanta. You're going to Georgia instead of Hollywood with golden ticket.
1: Doesn't have that ring.
0: Doesn't have the same effect to it. Yeah. That's for 2027. Jordan and I want our Chili's tattoo. I'm going to use this opportunity to remind anyone hearing this, if you have access to Chili's corporate, Brinks, whatever, we're not looking for an endorsement. We're not looking
1: for
0: money.
1: Yeah.
0: We just want Chili's involved on the adventure.
1: Yes.
0: We want to go to an international Chili's and get a tattoo.
1: Yeah.
2: Hey, Chili.
0: And if you have any ideas... and you're hearing this about a Chili's that's in a different country, we'd love to know.
1: Not ideas on the tattoo. We are not giving you that
0: liberty.
1: I'm
0: moving the Chili's logo. That's settled.
2: I already tried.
0: Audrey is confessing that she pulled what she's calling an Eric and fell asleep on her Taco Bell and then ate it 3 hours later. I'm sure alcohol wasn't involved in that. And more. XYZ with Eric Zachary. 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

0: Jordan and I are planning our next adventure.
1: Yeah.
0: And this has been a longstanding, I don't even want to call it a joke. It is very serious that Jordan and I have an undying love for Chili's.
1: Correct.
0: The restaurant Chili's.
2: Wait.
1: What's up?
2: You guys said you were going to bring me.
0: Well,
1: okay.
0: You may be included, but
2: are you going without me while I'm gone?
0: No, hang on.
1: Well, maybe. No,
0: we'll take you to Chili's in general.
1: Yeah.
0: But Jordan and I, after there's a band, Lainey, that I'm a huge fan of that we interviewed.
1: Yeah.
0: And the two of the members have Chili's logos tattoos because they also love Chili's.
1: Yeah.
0: And that sparked a whole conversation that Jordan and I kind of have like a passport stamp type photo series of tattoos on our arm.
2: Yeah.
0: So they're small, and it's like to a point where it's like they all mean something, or we usually get them in different places, mm-hmm. different cities, different mm-hmm. countries.
2: You have a bunch of busty tattoos.
0: But we've been talking. You better fight for me, Jordan.
1: We've been
0: talking about getting a Chili's tattoo. I really want to talk to Chili's about it.
1: Yeah.
0: Because I think it's not even about money. It's just I want them involved.
1: Right.
0: But then it came up in conversation yesterday. I don't know why I didn't realize Chili's exists internationally.
1: Globally. Yes.
0: And not just like, we choose like Canada or Mexico.
2: Yeah.
0: Like, we'll talk about the adventure that Jordan and I are now planning
1: to
0: for our Chili's tattoo and Chili's next on XYZ.
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0: Jordan and I have a series of tattoos that I guess, I mean, I just always sounds dorky when I'm like, they're matching tattoos, but they are. They're friendship. Like, we take trips.
1: The more you talk about it, the weirder it gets.
2: No, it's cute.
0: We were in London for my birthday. Yeah. It was when the Queen had passed away. We weren't there because of that. It just timed out.
1: We got stuck in London during the Queen's funeral.
0: So we got a very thin line, like, crown tattoo. Yeah. Mm-hmm.
1: To commemorate
0: just to, like,
1: that.
0: Commemorate not her, but like the fact that we were there for it. You know, we have different symbols for different things. That said, Jordan and I have been talking about getting a Chili's tattoo for a long time. We love Chili's. Chili's is Michelin starred in my head.
1: Oh, yeah, for sure. Yeah.
0: Right? And I want to, if anyone hearing this has any connection to Chili's corporate, or I think it's Brinks that owns them, I'd love to talk, not even from like an endorsement standpoint.
1: Right, right. We just want to let them know that we
0: just want them involved.
1: Much.
0: Like, I would take over their Instagram story.
2: Yeah, right.
0: But yesterday we were explaining this to some clients of ours that, you know, it was like the first time we had hung out with these clients and it was like, oh, let's grab a beer. And it wasn't super formal.
1: Mm-hmm. Yeah.
0: And they didn't know like how much of characters Jordan and I are. And I think they thought we were kidding.
1: We're not.
2: Oh, yeah,
0: because they had the belief that Chili's just a very average restaurant, which I gasped.
1: Blasphemy.
0: I gasped.
1: Don't ever,
0: that
1: Chili's
0: said,
1: Mecca.
0: We talked about the Chili's tattoo, and then we realized, I'm glad you said Mecca, Jordan, because we realized that Chili's exists in many other countries.
1: Yes,
2: okay.
1: Yes.
0: So it was started by us Googling what's the furthest from our current location, and it's Jakarta, Indonesia.
2: Okay.
0: There is a Chili's that is actively open in Jakarta.
2: Okay.
0: And then we started looking a little more specifically about, like, okay, are there ones that have, like, unique menus that aren't just, like, franchises and only carry the Chili's items?
1: Yeah.
0: And there is a Chili's Beirut in Lebanon. You can go to chilislebanon.com. And they do have Jordan and I's favorite items, which is, like, the queso and the Southwest egg rolls.
2: Yes.
0: But they also have, like, Lebanese chili and certain... They have hummus and they have pita and... I don't know that it's that one specifically. There's also one in Morocco, which I think would be cool.
2: Okay, fun.
0: Dubai, I just don't know that we have the money because that Southwest egg roll is going to be like $150. but it did really start us thinking, like, if we're going to do the Chili's tattoo and also, like, not just have it be a complete joke of our love for average restaurant.
1: Franchise,
0: I think it should happen in an international country.
2: Yeah, I agree.
0: One of those Chili's.
2: What would you get? Like a mozzarella stick?
0: No.
1: What? No. Whoa. Whoa. Whoa.
0: First of all, I
2: or what are they called?
0: I'm never gonna call you.
2: No, that's one. That's
0: are you saying for the tattoo?
2: Yeah.
1: Oh, it's just gonna be the Chili's pepper.
3: Yeah, the logo.
0: The Chili's pepper with the S.
1: Oh, you're talking chicken crispers. Is that what you're talking about?
0: No, she's talking about the mozzarella bites or whatever those.
1: Oh, okay.
0: Amateur item.
1: Yeah.
0: Anyway,
2: okay, a Southwest egg roll then.
0: I guess this is me selfishly using my platform to say if anyone hearing this has any connection to Chili's.
1: Let us know.
0: At a management or a corporate level, we would love to talk.
1: We just want to have a conversation.
0: And not even about like an exchange of money.
1: Nope.
0: I just want them involved in this journey of us going to get a Chili's tattoo. Yeah. We've already decided we're doing it.
1: We're doing it for the love of the game.
2: I'll go to Chili's.
0: We will take you to a Chili's.
1: You haven't even been to Chili's yet?
0: I did the airport Chili's.
2: I've been the one.
1: Oh, a Chili's to go.
2: I went
0: and not with
2: waited
0: us.
2: Too long.
0: She went to a Chili's 2. T-O-O.
1: Yeah. Okay.
0: All right. XYZ with Eric Zachary.
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0: XYZ Throwback is coming up next. Jordan and I going head-to-head, trying to figure out what year these three songs all have in common. What year did they all come out? A little bit of controversy last week when Audrey decided to pick a song that was re-released and being like, well, that's when it came out, this version. And I was like, no, we're going by when songs were actually first heard by the public.
1: Okay, well, this week I decided to choose songs that came out the year before they were popular. So
0: That's fine. That's fine. I mean, as long as it's when it came out. You didn't do it when they're popular, right?
2: Right, right.
0: Just checking. Okay.
2: When they were released.
0: All right, so Audrey picks the songs. Jordan and I playing for you at home. Multiple choice. We have the songs coming up next. Little sample sizes so we can hear them, get those memories back. But three songs, what year did they come out? XYZ Throwbacks coming up in just a few.
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0: XYZ throwback. What year did these three songs that we're about to hear come out? Jordan and I going head to head, trying to guess. We can lock in an answer after hearing the first song, or you can wait till hearing all three.
1: Yep. Yeah.
0: First one to guess the correct year wins. Audrey selected the songs. You're playing for yourself at home. Jordan and I are trying to give you some hints, but we're probably going to be wrong. So maybe whatever year we pick, don't.
2: Yeah.
0: Song number one. Here we go. Oh my God.
1: Bridget Mendler, Ready or Not.
0: Yeah.
2: I think I heard this once. And never again.
0: Ready or not, here I come. I want to say I interviewed Bridget Mendler when this came out.
2: I have no idea.
0: I don't remember.
2: I could have been 25. I could have been 15. I've got no clue. All right,
0: not a solid start. Audrey's in it to ruin it for us this week. All right, song number two. Jordan, I'm guessing you're not guessing.
2: No, okay. All right,
0: song two.
1: Sweater weather, the neighborhood.
0: Oh, I did interview Bridget Mendler because I interviewed The Neighborhood, and those were like my first radio interviews. See, oh, it always gets blurry because I can't remember if they gave me an internship interview or if I was actually working there.
1: Okay, this last one is kind of like you're gonna get it, and if you don't get it, it's really your fault. So it's more of a fast game with this one, I think. Okay. I hope.
0: All right. Here we go. Song three. What year did this come out? Right here. A tornado
2: flew around. 2015, lock it in.
0: No. No chance. 20. It's, first of all, I don't know this song.
2: You don't know Think About You by Frank Ocean?
1: Channel Orange, no. Eric?
0: I wasn't a Frank Ocean guy.
2: Oh, wow. You're missing out.
0: And at this time, I was like so I already know like the window this is in. I was so involved with pop music at the radio station I was working at that like, we weren't playing Frank Ocean on
1: this
0: that.
1: This song, A Potato Flew Around. There was a vine about it.
2: There was a vine. I do remember.
0: It wasn't really on Vine like that. Oh, man. Neighborhood, I would have interviewed. I'm going to say 2013. Lock it in.
1: Okay, and I tripped you up because guess what? It was 2012.
0: I was going to say 2012. I got hired at the end of 2012. And that really threw me. I was going to say that, too. That's literally what I was going to guess before Frank Ocean.
2: Yep,
0: Jordan threw me when he said 2015.
1: Jordan, I can't believe that you didn't know when Channel Orange came out. Three years?
2: Like, you gotta understand, Audrey, I'm a 35-year-old man. Everything is blurry.
1: Didn't Blonde come out in, like, 2016?
0: Can you guys stop fighting for a second so I can hear this drop right here?
2: I don't remember where I was.
0: I remember that song because we were throwing beach parties for the radio station.
1: Wasn't this, like, your prime?
0: I wouldn't call it my prime. I'd like to think I'm in my prime right now.
2: I hate you, Audrey, so much.
0: All right, 2012 is when all those songs came out, and somehow Audrey still made it worse. XYZ Throwback, it's all brought to you by Progressive Insurance.
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1: You can officially start sending your letters to Santa. We are 99 days away from Christmas.
2: The USPS.
1: Yeah, USPS has officially opened up the address that your children can send letters to Santa. I think sending letters to Santa is probably almost more magical as a kid now because kids don't understand what letters are.
2: Oh,
1: so it kind of has like this
2: 100%.
1: Like, it's like, why can't I just email him or like send him a reel?
2: I don't think they email either.
1: Okay. All right. Just really
3: elves,
1: calling me out.
3: The elves, they prefer the letters.
1: Yeah.
3: It's a process.
1: It's a program that USPS has been doing since 1912, 114 years.
2: Wow.
1: I did not know this, and I don't want to get into too many of the details for, you know, the parents out there, but it's a really cool program. Look it up, usoperationsanta.com.
3: Okay.
1: If you want to be a helper elf, let's put it that way, and help make some wishes come true, you can do that. And that's kind of what this is all is for. But it's the destination is 123 Elf Way in North Pole, and the zip code is 88888.
3: Okay, don't get him doxxed.
1: I'm not making... No, this is public information,
3: Jordan. Okay, good.
1: It's... Okay. You really ruined the magic there. You can now send your letters to Santa.
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0: Dumb of the day on XYZ with Eric Zachary. A Chinese zoo is coming under fire.
1: Again?
0: It's like a quarterly thing.
1: Right, right.
0: First, they had those Chow Chow dogs that they were making. They were painting to look like pandas.
1: Pandas, yeah.
0: They're calling them panda dogs, a new species.
1: Right, yeah.
0: This is a different zoo. The Chester Zoo is quickly reversing course after they advertised a $25 child predator tour.
1: What?
0: To see tigers and lions. Predator tickets were $30.
1: Got it. Predators, a show about predators that are animals for children.
0: No, it was a tour of like the tigers and lions, but like a Chinese zoo spokeswoman said it was an error due to a default naming conversion in our system. So she wants to clarify, we're not feeding anyone to the tigers or the lions.
1: Calling anything a child predator tour is just something completely different.
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0: All right, that is it for us today on XYZ with Eric Zachary. Audrey is hitting the road.
1: Yeah.
0: Route 66. Are you guys even taking that? I don't even know.
1: No.
0: All right.
1: No.
0: You're going to Tennessee, North Carolina, Virginia.
1: Yeah.
0: A bunch of other places.
1: Going through the mountains.
0: That's cool.
1: Yeah, I'm so excited.
0: What if you run into a bear?
1: I'll probably, like, say hi.
2: That's such an odd
0: response. That's how all those videos go that I see.
2: Yeah.
0: Hey,
1: well,
0: bear. Hello, bear.
1: If it's brown, stay down. If it's black, fight back. That's the bear thing.
2: Don't like that last half.
0: I didn't know that was a
1: bear. It's white, good night.
0: Yeah, I know polar bears.
1: That's the bear saying.
0: That could be applied to different
2: things. Yeah, yeah. I don't know that. I like that.
1: Okay.
2: Okay. Yeah.
0: I just want to come back to this real quick. Earlier on the show, we were talking about, have your parents ever lied for you?
1: Yeah.
0: When you were a kid or when you were a teenager.
1: Yeah.
0: My mom was a schemer.
1: I was going to say, I feel like your mom lied for you all the time.
0: My mom would come up with the idea and I would have to follow her lie as to why we were skipping school.
2: Yeah. Got you.
0: She'd be like, you're sick today, but you're not going to get sick until 12:30. And then you're going to go to the nurse's office and then we're going to go like have like a mother's son day and we'd go like to get ice cream or go to the park or go to Subway or whatever it was. That said, my mom, if she's in on the lie from the start, she is revisionist history. She only remembers it that way. So she is.
2: Got it.
0: She would protect me in a federal court.
1: Yes.
2: Right, right.
1: Yeah.
0: If she doesn't know about the lie,
2: right.
0: She will out me so fast.
2: Yeah, she's snitching to me.
0: She is. It, not even because she means to, but like the amount of times she's like shared things, and I'm like, that was something I told you in confidence.
1: Yes.
0: Why would you think to tell Jordan that or my girlfriend that?
2: It's so funny because like I'll tell her a secret and she keeps that bad boy under lock and key.
0: You think that she does?
2: No, I mean, no, I know. See, I know I've told her things that I know you don't know.
0: I know that you don't know that.
2: No, I'm 100% sure on certain things.
0: Maybe we're both really good at this. We're Bonnie and Clyde, man. Like the mom son edition.
2: No. Not she's held lovers. Me down before. Not weird, Eric. she's a homie.
0: That's it for us today on XYZ with Eric Zachary. Jordan and I will talk to you tomorrow. Audrey, we will see you next week at some point when you check in.
2: Wow.
0: Whenever you have cell phone service.
1: Yeah. Damn. Oh, I didn't even think about that.
0: Yeah.
2: We won't hear from her.
0: We give her a sat phone. All right. We'll see you tomorrow on XYZ.
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0: football, four personalities, one radio station, and absolutely no one gets voted off. Anna and Raven are back every morning. Christina Kay takes over middays. Kevin Begley gets you through the afternoon commute. And when the sun goes down, XYZ with Eric Zachary takes over. 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

0: I don't know if it's some kind of weird, ironic universe that we live in.
1: Raven.
2: It's going to be sandwich at home day. 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
0: It's a nationwide epidemic. I've brought it up before. It's something that people are doing on planes. I've seen so many of these on planes lately. And when I brought it up and said, there's something wrong with this, you looked at me like I was crazy.
2: Well.
0: And the problem is, I think it's 90% of guys that are doing it. It's coming up next.

0: It's a nationwide problem. I had brought it up in the past here on the air, and Raven, you said that this was not a real issue. And then Chelsea Handler took to Instagram because she has noticed the same exact problem.
1: Oh, Chelsea Handler, I'm sorry, the barometer of America. Please, what does she have to say?
2: I have a public service announcement for all airlines. We are experiencing some sort of foot epidemic right now. People think that they can just take their feet out wherever they feel, whether they're at an airport, waiting at a gate or in a lounge or on the plane, on an armrest, on a wall. People are inundating me with pictures of feet and bare feet on planes.
0: I have been on many flights over the last few months all over the country. And I will tell you this, this is 100% accurate. And I know you said it's not just men doing it, but I have noticed that it's just men doing it. I have seen so many feet on planes.
1: Yeah.
0: People walking around in their socks on the dirty airport carpet and the planes. And I just don't understand what is happening.
1: Last flight I was on, there was a woman sitting next to me. She had her shoes off before we even pushed back from the gate. And she had enough room where she was doing the cross-legged thing. So like one of her toes was like literally, I don't know, 2 1/4 inches from my left arm. She could have touched me with one of her toes, but I couldn't say anything. Why? What am I going to say to her? Are you accosting me? That woman could have said, are you speaking to me? No, she's just free to let her feet out here because she's a woman. Doesn't seem fair.
0: I've seen too many men's feet. I want to ask you something about the toes that were encroaching on your private space.
1: Yeah.
0: Would it make a difference if the big toe touched you versus the pinky toe? If like all of a sudden you looked over and you felt a graze on your arm, your forearm.
1: Yeah.
0: And you looked down and it was a pinky toe versus a big toe, or are all the toes offensive?
1: They're all offensive. The big toe somehow feels a little bit more threatening. Mm. But, you know, think about the angle of that. Like, let's just do a forensic reenactment of that. Yeah. It's like, how could they get that angle where the small toe would touch me before the big toe? It doesn't make sense. I'd have to be laying on the ground or they'd have to be above me. So all of it's wrong.
0: Never thought I would suggest this because it sounds absolutely ridiculous to say it out loud. Maybe airlines should have those disposable slippers like they have in hotels, so that if you decide for whatever reason you cannot wear your shoes on a plane,
1: right?
0: Somebody will come down the aisle and be like, oh, hello, sir. I see your feet here. We don't want your feet to accidentally touch anybody because they're offensive. So here, put on these slippers, and then you can just wear the slippers around the plane. And to me, that seems more logical and safer for everyone.
1: Slippers weird me out, but your idea has given me another. Yeah, they weird me out. They skeeve me out.
0: Why?
1: They just do. I just feel like you've had your toes in there way too many times. They should be thrown out.
0: Oh, I love slippers.
1: But it gives me another idea.
0: What?
1: What if there was like a removable pad on the ground that every time it was replaced? What if the new etiquette? Hold on. Light bulb idea here over the head.
0: Mm-hmm.
1: Remember when all of a sudden we all started sanitizing our area?
0: Our hands, you mean?
1: Yes, like for COVID and all that. No, but I mean like the airplane itself.
0: Yeah.
1: Like you come in, we sit down, my wife still pulls out the wipes and cleans off that whole area around her seat, mm-hmm. right? What if we now brought a puppy pad with us?
0: No.
1: And you put that under your feet. And then as long as you have that, you're free to do with whatever you want with your feet at that point. I'm not saying that, you know, you can go to the bathroom there, but I'm saying it's like, you know, your feet can come out. It's your own area. It's clean. And then you take it with you when you're done.
0: But I don't want to see your feet. That's the problem. It doesn't get rid of the problem.
1: I don't know. You pull a puppy pad out. Like, I almost feel like I got to let you operate over there if you need to. Like, it's none of my business at that point.
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1: There's road work going on northbound on 95 from exit 6 to exit 10, and that's causing a little bit of a slowdown. That should all be cleared up by 6 o'clock. The rest of 95 is moving well. You look pretty good on the Merritt Parkway. No delays on Route 7, no delays on Route 8. All the other roadways are moving along pretty well, too. No delays on the trains. Metro North is running on or close. With your Land Rover Fairfield traffic, I'm John Lynch on Star 99.9.
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15: Becoming mostly sunny today with decreasing humidity. Nice day. Highs near 80. Tonight, partly cloudy, cooler, 50. Tomorrow, mostly sunny, highs only in the upper 60s. Sunday, dry early, then rain becomes likely. Cool, highs only in the upper 60s. In the First Alert Forecast Center at Channel 3, I'm meteorologist Scott Haney for Star 99.9, wishing you all a great, safe, and healthy weekend.
3: 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One couple, one problem. Anna and Raven are the judge. You're the jury. The Honda of Westport Couples Court.
0: Your significant other cheated on you with a coworker. Would you be mad if they still worked with that coworker? You're going to get the whole story, then you'll decide who's right. Couples Court is coming up next.

0: One couple.
1: It makes me furious. I just don't. I don't get it.
2: This is what she wants to do.
0: One problem.
2: My daughter wants to do a spa weekend for her 16th birthday.
1: And I'm being deprived of going there because I'm a guy?
0: You decide the outcome.
3: All right, Gabby, you got to be happy to hear that, right?
2: Yeah, I mean, we can have a family dinner when we get back in town.
0: It's Couples Court on the Anna and Raven Show.
3: 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Joining us, Layla and Frankie. Layla, what happened?
4: Well, it's in the past what happened. Frankie and I have been married for 6 years now. And way back when we were engaged, he cheated on me with someone that he works with, a coworker. And by works, I mean, he really still works with this coworker in the same department and everything like that. So, yeah, like I said, it was one time I clearly decided I was going to forgive him. And, you know, as I said, we're still together and everything. But the coworker is still in the picture. And I feel she needs to be transferred to a different division. I think that's fair.
5: You can't transfer her. So you're asking Frankie to transfer? Is that what's going on here?
4: Yeah. I just want them to be separated. Sure.
3: Hold on. I have a question. He cheated on you when you were engaged. Just out of my own curiosity, did you find out after you were married or while you were still engaged?
5: Exactly where I was going.
3: Yeah.
4: Early on, he did tell me.
5: Early on when you were married or early on during the engagement, you were still engaged?
4: Yeah, it was during the engagement, pretty early on into the engagement, actually.
5: Okay.
3: Frankie, what happened?
5: Well, what's your side of this? I mean, I don't need to know what happened.
3: No, I want to know. I want to know, like, why did you cheat on her when you were engaged?
5: I mean, seriously?
3: Yeah, I want to know.
6: Yeah, it was just one of those, you know, stupid decisions, basically.
5: What answer do you expect him to give there?
3: How many times it happened? Was there a relationship? Was there emotions involved?
6: No. Or,
3: okay. Well, I want to know.
5: Who do you think you are?
3: I'm a detective.
5: Listen.
3: I am the judge here,
5: Frankie,
3: at Couples Court.
5: Let's focus on this case right now. So what's your side of this? Layla obviously is upset, wants this coworker gone. What are you going to do about that?
6: This is something that happened 6 years ago. We talked about it. We went through it. And I'm a bit confused on why this is coming up now. I've been working with her for the past 6 years, and it's nothing but professional between us. And we've had no problems, you know, up until now. And then just out of nowhere, you know, now, you know, my wife says we need to move. We need to go to different divisions or something like that.
3: But why? That's a good point, Layla. Yeah. Why all of a sudden now, all these years later?
4: I mean, I'm just not comfortable with it. I guess I've kind of kept it in for a while. Mm-hmm. But, you know, 6 years, it's still a long time. And I don't think it's impossible for him to be transferred. In fact, I think he expressed interest in doing that. So why not? Like, just makes me feel more comfortable, you know?
5: The coworker, is she aware that you told Layla?
6: Yeah, she knows.
5: So she's aware of the situation and understands how it could be frosty or whatever. On the other hand, 6 years later, you're transferring out of your group, out of your area. Man, when you're comfortable, you're comfortable.
3: Can you, Frankie? If you could go to a different division, can you go to a different division? Would you be open to that?
6: You know, when you work in a certain place for so long, you move up, you know, in the hierarchy within that place.
5: Sure.
6: So if I go to a different division, I'm going to be starting from, you know, the bottom. It's a sales position. So I'm going to have to gain the trust of all the people around me. It's going to take months, if not, you know, years.
3: Or you could gain the respect of your wife, who is asking you to do this after you did something so detrimental to your relationship and she took you back anyway.
5: Perfect time to ask people what they think.
3: Yep.
5: Whose side are they on? Does Frankie have to transfer out of his division because Layla says she's uncomfortable with the fact that the coworker is there? 1-800-330-9999. It's the Couples Court with Anna and Raven.
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15: Star 99.9, Land Rover Fairfield, Connecticut traffic.
16: They're doing some overnight road work on 95 northbound from exit 6 to exit 10. That should be cleared out by 6 o'clock. The rest of 95 is pretty quiet. No delays on Route 8. Route 7's looking pretty good. The Merritt Parkway is moving along pretty nicely, too. No delays on the train so far this morning. Metro North is running on a close to schedule system-wide. With your Land Rover Fairfield traffic, I'm John Lynch on Star 99.9.
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18: Becoming mostly sunny today with decreasing humidity. Nice day. Highs near 80. Tonight, partly cloudy, cooler, 50. Tomorrow, mostly sunny, highs only in the upper 60s. Sunday, dry early, then rain becomes likely. Cool, highs only in the upper 60s. In the First Alert Forecast Center at Channel 3, I'm meteorologist Scott Haney for Star 99.9, wishing you all a great, safe, and healthy weekend.
15: 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One couple, one problem. Anna and Raven are the judge. You're the jury. The Honda of Westport Couples Court.
3: The complicated part is that 6 years have gone by. So is she going to let it go or not? Layla and Frankie.
5: I mean, I don't think ever.
3: You can't let it
5: go. Right? I mean, I don't think something like that doesn't just disappear. It doesn't evaporate.
3: When Layla and Frankie were engaged to be married, Frank had a one night thing with a coworker. He admitted it to Layla before they were married. They got married. And now all these years later, she says, like, I forgive him and all that. But it's always bothered me that that coworker still works side by side with him. And I just want him to change divisions. Mm. Just move his department so I know that every day he's not going in there and talking to her.
5: He's like, this is going to make an uncomfortable situation. I've got seniority where I am. If I transfer out, I'm starting from the beginning here. And frankly, what difference does it make? Everything's platonic. Everything's been whatever for 6 years.
3: But it bothers her.
5: Yeah.
3: It bothers her.
5: Yeah.
3: What do you think? 1-800-330-9999. James, whose side are you on?
19: I have to side with him on this. However, if it were me, I would find a new job because I think I would owe it to my wife. You know, at this point, it might really be hard for him to transfer, but I think he should look into it. So, you know what? I'm going to change my mind.
3: Oh.
19: I'm on her side.
3: Okay. All right.
5: With a call.
3: Whose side are you on? 1-800-330-9999. It's a couple's court.

0: If you found out that your fiance had cheated on you when you were engaged, would you still get married to them? Because Layla found out. He told her. And they got married anyway. She said that she forgave him. He said it was a one-time thing with a coworker. It was a mistake. But now, 6 years later, she can't get over the fact that he still works with this coworker and says, I think the final piece of the puzzle that I need is for you not to have to go see her every day at work. I want you to change divisions, change your department.
1: Yeah, I mean, this is a tough spot for Frankie, obviously. He loses all his seniority. He doesn't have to offer up any explanation to his coworkers when he says, listen, I'm out 6 years after an incident like this happened that nobody else is aware of. It makes for a weird situation, and it could be a financial hit, too. But if that's what Layla wants, what are you going to do?
0: 1-800-330-9999. Whose side are you on?
2: So I'm actually, surprisingly, on the husband's. It's been 6 years, so to be asked to transfer now seems a little odd. But I think the bigger question is, why is she feeling uncomfortable now? So, like, what's going on at work that now the request for the transfer is being made?
1: Yeah, we asked that similar question there and didn't get really any resolution on that. But, right, your vote is tallied. Thanks for the call.
0: You know, I think that some things just linger. You think you're over them, and then every once in a while they come back up. And I think that's what's happening here. She just can't get over it, even although all these years have gone by.
1: I mean, it's a tough spot that she did not create, but now it creates another situation, right? Who knows? Hi, Renee. What do you think? Whose side are you on today?
3: I'm on his side, but ironically, I'm on her side. He quit his jobs. It was all new women, all new temptations. He's figured this one out. He should stay there.
1: Okay, so you're on his side as far as keep the job. You're on her side as she's got reason to be hurt. I think I understand.
0: Mike, whose side are you on?
4: I'm on her side, but not for very good reasons. I mean, happy wife, happy life. But you should have spoke up in the beginning. Are you still going to be happy when he gets a pay cut because he's moving to a different section or a different job? I mean, there's consequences to him moving, and she needs to understand that.
5: The verdict is in. Jury foreman, what are the results?
0: Frankie, our audience agreed with you. Layla, it kills me because I get it. It haunts you every day and you're finally speaking up and he doesn't want to make a change. And I mean, ultimately, you have to realize, can you get past this? Can you really let it go? Because that's what the audience says. You have to let it go. If they've been working side by side all these years without another problem, it's time to really move on or don't move on, essentially.
6: Yeah, I feel like for the most part, I have. I think once she's like out of sight, I think it's just the last, you know, aspect of this to make me feel like I hopefully can just like never talk about it again, you know?
0: Yeah.
7: Just want to move past this. That's all. And for me, I think just the whole work situation, I understand that it's a bit complicated, but at the same time, you work so hard to get to, you know, a specific place. You know, it's not just an easy thing to move and, you know, uproot into a completely different division.
1: Well, I think that that's definitely true. On the other hand, divisions don't go away between you and your spouse either. At some point, something ultimately has a cost. I don't know, guys. Good luck with this situation.
0: If you have a problem too, send an email. couplescore@annaandraven.com.
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19: No major delays or slowdowns out there. The overnight roadwork on 95 is cleared out. Things look pretty good on Route 7. No delays on Route 8. The Merritt Parkway is moving along fine. No delays on any of the other roadways. No problems so far this morning on the trains. Metro North is running on her close to schedule system-wide. Not a bad start to your Friday morning commute. With your Land Rover Fairfield traffic, I'm John Lynch on Star 99.9.
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20: Becoming mostly sunny today with decreasing humidity. Nice day. Highs near 80. Tonight, partly cloudy, cooler, 50. Tomorrow, mostly sunny, highs only in the upper 60s. Sunday, dry early, then rain becomes likely. Cool, highs only in the upper 60s. In the First Alert Forecast Center at Channel 3, I'm meteorologist Scott Haney for Star 99.9, wishing you all a great, safe, and healthy weekend.
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0: If you've been missing Dolly Parton, some people got a surprise appearance from her this week.
1: Well, that would be interesting. I'm not sure how I would receive that until I'm standing there, I guess.
0: Yeah, and needless to say, there wasn't a dry eye in the house. It's all coming up next.

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1: What if you could have famous last words after you had passed away? Would you actually want to do that? You don't hear about too many people doing this.
2: Well, I mean, if you're recording your thoughts and so forth deliberately for that, then I'm all for that. I like that last interview thing. I've seen some of that, you know.
1: Yeah.
2: That's okay. That all makes sense to me. When somebody else is doing it, feels different.
1: 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If you have been missing Dolly Parton like many, many people have, well, some people got a huge surprise this week. She accepted the Lifetime Achievement Award at the Americana Honors that was happening in Nashville. How? Since, obviously, she passed away almost a month ago. It was a pre-recorded video. Now, imagine everyone's surprise when the award was announced, and then a giant screen with Dolly's beautiful, smiling face shows up and says,
3: "Well, hey, it's Dolly, and I am so honored to receive the Lifetime Achievement Award from the Americana Music Association. I mean, roots music, or what is now called Americana music, is what I grew up playing back in the Smoky Mountains. And I want to thank everybody at the AMA for recognizing me with this award. It's a great honor, truly. And just know that I will always love you."
1: Oh, Dolly!
2: Wait a minute. So here would be my number one question, because oftentimes people record these segments and it's just because they're not going to make it to the award show. And right. She wasn't feeling well. And we know that
1: she
2: obviously.
1: She knew she was sick.
2: But did she know that she was going to be passed? Because is there any line in this message whatsoever about, "I'm not here anymore, but I'm still with you"? Whoa, that's a little bit weird then.
1: Right.
2: That's a little weird.
1: She doesn't record it as if she knows that she's not going to make it. It's recorded as she knew she wasn't going to be able to attend the event. She knew she was sick. You know, she knew.
2: I don't know how I feel about this, man. I got to be honest with you. I really don't.
1: At first, I was like, I don't know if I play that if I'm the Americana Awards. And then I go, why wouldn't you? It's her beautiful face with her spirit and everything that she wanted, and so positive, and it ends with "I'll always love you."
2: Well, I mean, it's an award acceptance thing. Why would you think it would be anything but positive? I'm just saying, it's a little bit of lip service from somebody that's no longer here anymore. I mean, again, you're accepting. I don't know. I'm conflicted.
1: Oh, that's so.
2: I love some Dolly Parton. Listen, I feel the same way about the hologram stuff.
1: Mm.
2: But, you know, think about it. The loss that you suffer when you miss somebody so bad. If you could just spend 30 to 60 seconds with that hologram and feel good for a minute, smile a little bit to yourself and almost feel like they're in the room and almost, I don't know.
1: I don't know if I want that. I don't want the hologram.
2: I don't know.
1: I don't want the hologram that the computer decides what it says to sound like me. I'm not into that.
2: What if they have a robot?
1: But you know, like,
2: with her face.
1: No.
2: And it talks like her.
1: No. No, if it's not Dolly. Like, these are Dolly's words coming from her mouth. That's right. Different.
2: What if the first Terminator was actually Dolly Parton?
1: Okay, that's none of those things are a real thing. No. But I do think that it's interesting about, are there other videos that she pre-recorded going forward? I mean, think about it. She buried a song that's not to be open until, what, 2045?
2: Yeah, 2045. And a plan for her business and her hotels and different things that they were opening at Dollywood. I mean, the attention to detail is amazing. I mean, why would you think anything but that, right? There has to be some sort of...
1: And it actually gives me comfort to think that every once in a while, something will happen in our lives. Like, all of us as Americans. And then we'll be like, oh, wait, good news. Dolly
2: left us a message.
1: She left us a message
2: Dolly
1: about when this is going to happen.
2: Message.
1: Yeah, it would make me feel so much better about our future if we knew. Like, Dolly, they're saying that AI is going to take over everything in 10 years. What do you think? And all of a sudden, here comes her beautiful face and just tells us what to do.
2: I'm the Dolly Parton 2000 when she walks out. I don't know. It's crazy, right? Well, that's an interesting thing. That's for sure.
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10: Pretty quiet out there right now. All the overnight roadwork is cleared out, so things are moving along pretty well for the most part. There's a little bit of volume on Route 8 southbound heading into 95. 95 looks good. No delays so far on the Merritt Parkway. You're moving along pretty nicely on Route 7. No delays on the trains. Metro North is running on or close to schedule system-wide. With your Land Rover Fairfield traffic, I'm John Lynch on Star 99.9.
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11: Becoming mostly sunny today with decreasing humidity. Nice day. Highs near 80. Tonight, partly cloudy, cooler, 50. Tomorrow, mostly sunny, highs only in the upper 60s. Sunday, dry early, then rain becomes likely. Cool, highs only in the upper 60s. In the First Alert Forecast Center at Channel 3, I'm meteorologist Scott Haney for Star 99.9, wishing you all a great, safe, and healthy weekend.
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13: What is the strangest thing you saw this week? 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Congratulations, you made it to Friday. For the most part, your week is pretty mundane. You just go through the motions and there's always that one thing that sticks out. That one thing for me was an email I got when I woke up this morning and I said, oh, it's going to be so fun to read this to Raven on the air.
12: Oh, boy.
13: It's coming up next.

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1: Congratulations, you made it to Friday. It's not always easy to get through the week, and most of the time it's pretty boring, right? You just go through the motions, you go to work, you get up, you get the kids ready, you do all your things, and then you go back to bed, and then you do it all again the next day. But every once in a while, something sticks out during your week, and you're like, that was weird. Something happens, you see something. What was that this week?
2: Simultaneously this week, this was a week that felt like it went really fast. Like, you blinked and it was Thursday to me yesterday. But it was also incredibly long at the same time. You know what I had an encounter this week? I had a deer that just stared at me. And like, you know, like, deer's not an intimidating animal. But when an animal that's like so timid it doesn't look at people and doesn't come around or whatever, just stops and looks at you for a while. It was weird, man. And I just saw a movie recently where the animals are aliens.
1: Yeah.
2: And it kind of freaked me out.
1: Got it.
2: And then when I got off the highway today, guess what?
1: That deer was still there staring
2: at
1: you.
2: Not that deer.
1: Oh, different deer.
2: Different deer.
1: Still staring
2: at
1: you.
2: Maybe they're communicating.
1: Yeah.
2: Staring dead at me. Like, you see the headlights. You should move. You're just looking at me.
1: Sophia, Justin, let's take a vote. Who thinks that the deer is not afraid of Raven?
3: I don't.
1: Yeah, we don't think.
4: That deer is definitely not afraid of Raven.
1: Yeah, no. I don't need him to be afraid of me.
2: I'm not asking him to be afraid. I don't want him to be afraid of me. Also, there's no reason to be fearful of me.
4: I vote that the deer are aliens.
1: Oh, they're not aliens. They're wonderful, wonderful creatures.
2: Disclosure day. Watch it.
3: Skinwalkers.
2: Just saying, but he just stared at me.
1: We got it.
2: I don't know if it was a guy or a girl. I didn't ask.
1: Sophia, strangest thing you saw this week.
3: I went on a... you know when you go, like, weird things just keep happening? I went on a walk, and I just kept seeing weird things.
2: You didn't get followed by a deer, did you?
3: No, I did not.
2: All right.
3: But, for example, I was walking down the street, and I saw someone on those bikes where the front wheel is huge and the back wheel is tiny, like in the circus.
2: Oh, yes. Anna loves
3: those. I thought
2: those.
3: I was dreaming.
2: Anna
3: I was
2: loves
3: so
2: those
3: scared.
2: Things.
1: No, it's a weird obsession that people have with those bikes. It was so weird.
3: I've never seen one in real life, but it got even weirder because I saw two in the same day. Two different people.
2: Oh, man. Well, they were probably going to a thing.
3: Yeah.
2: It was probably some sort of weirdo convention with bikes.
3: Yeah.
2: Weirdo bike convention.
3: I was scared.
2: I mean...
1: It's a hobby.
2: There's worse hobbies to have.
1: There's worse hobbies, exactly.
2: But it still fits into that category of strange stuff.
3: Yeah, definitely. I just want to see the dismount.
1: How do you get off of it?
2: They just fall.
1: Fair.
2: I'd ride up next to a tree.
1: Oh, it's so funny. Justin, strangest thing you saw this week?
4: Last weekend, I went bowling with some friends for the first time in ages.
2: Mm.
4: And there were some teens goofing around, which isn't the weird thing, but what one of them did... You've seen football where the guy snaps the ball to the punter, he bends over and rolls it back. So the kid did that. He stood backwards to the pins.
1: With the bowling ball?
4: With the bowling ball and rolled it. He rolled it, but he rolled it between his legs backwards all the way down the lane.
1: Oh.
2: Were you immediately jealous? Did you try it?
4: I did not try it.
2: What was his score? How many pins did he get on that?
4: Zero. He got a gutter ball.
1: Oh. Well, that makes sense.
2: Well, that's
4: 10 points for the technique.
1: Yeah.
2: Right. Okay.
1: You got to shoot your shot. You don't know until you try.
2: Yeah, right.
1: I am very excited because I haven't told Raven this information yet. And the strangest email I've received all week came earlier this morning confirming that Raven and I will be doing snake yoga.
3: Oh.
4: Nice.
1: Yoga with snakes.
3: Yes.
2: What?
3: That's exciting.
2: No.
1: I can't wait. I'm so excited.
2: I never even heard of this idea or theory.
3: That's why I'm in charge of booking stuff.
2: That is amazing. Actually, Sophia handles that, and Sophia didn't tell me anything about snakes.
3: That had nothing to do with me.
1: Yeah, so get excited. There will be snake yoga. And when I got that email, the joy in my face.
2: When?
1: Yeah, Tuesday. Okay.
2: What
1: did you do this week? What did you see this week that was out of the norm for you? 1-800-330-9999.
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9: Southbound delays on Route 8 heading into 95. 95 is stop and go southbound from exit 29 down to exit 21. Metro North is on or close. 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
10: Becoming mostly sunny today with decreasing humidity. Nice day. Highs near 80. Tonight, partly cloudy, cooler, 50. Tomorrow, mostly sunny. Highs only in the upper 60s. Sunday, dry early, then rain becomes likely. Cool. Highs only in the upper 60s. In the First Alert Forecast Center at Channel 3, I'm meteorologist Scott Haney for Star 99.9, wishing you all a great, safe, and healthy weekend.
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1: Congratulations, you made it to Friday. It's not always easy. Some weeks are easier than others, though.
2: Sure.
1: But there's always that one thing that stuck out that was somewhat different. You saw it or you experienced it. For me, it was the email confirming that Raven and I are going to do snake yoga. I'm so excited.
2: Yeah, I'm lukewarm on this. I don't know what's been discussed. What kind of snakes are we talking about here? Who's
1: big
2: the
1: ones.
2: Handler? How long have they been doing this?
1: I'm sure they're experts.
2: I don't want some person who's like, yeah, this is my snake Jimmy, and no. You know, I got him, you know.
1: They're snake professionals, Raven, please.
2: Just because you print that on a card doesn't mean they are.
1: They have a website. All right, listen. All right.
2: Okay.
1: But what did you say or what did you do or what did you experience this week that stuck out? That's the only thing you remember from the whole week. 1-800-330-9999.

0: and Raven Show.
1: You did it. You made it to Friday. Not always easy. For the most part, your weeks all look the same. You get up, you go to work, you do this, you do that, you go to bed, you start it all over again the next day. But there's always that one thing you saw or that one thing you experienced that sticks out. What is the strangest thing you saw? 1-800-330-9999. Walter.
2: So I was at a baseball game and the guy a couple of rows ahead of me had a fountain beer, had like a beer in a cup, a souvenir cup. He had a hot dog, takes the hot dog out of the bun, uses a straw to puncture a hole through the hot dog, puts the hot dog in the beer, and starts using it as a straw to drink the beer.
1: Ew.
2: Drinks beer all the way through the hot dog, and then puts the hot dog back in the bun.
3: Mm-hmm.
2: And eats the hot dog that
3: yeah.
2: way.
3: If it was brats, though, like, I mean, you season it with beer. So I kind of get it. He's going for that taste. Listen, keg beer, draft beer, let's be real. It's not all that tasty anyways. If you're sucking it down quick enough, hot day, ball game, no big deal.
1: But, like, why would you do that?
3: Ease of operation, all right? Like, you know, instead of two hands, it's a one-hand operation now. Wow. He puts down the hot dog bun, puts that in his lap, places the hot dog inside the beer. Now you only got to hold on to one thing.
1: My 7-year-old's on this kick right now where she dips her goldfish into things. So yeah. She dips the goldfish into milk. She dips the goldfish into caramel.
3: Yeah, it's gross.
1: And I'm like, why?
3: Yeah.
1: Why do we have to do this? Just eat the goldfish. Why do we have to put it in things? It doesn't even make sense. Kids are weird, and so are men that put their hot dogs in beers. Renata, what's the strangest thing you saw or experienced this week?
4: Okay, follow me, guys. A man on his bicycle riding down the freeway. He's going forward, but he's sitting on his bicycle backwards, waving at the cars coming toward him.
3: Is this one of these moped daredevils that
4: no,
3: are everywhere?
4: No, like a bicycle. Like, you got a like bicycle. You're pumping, you're riding, and he's literally on his bicycle backwards, but he's going forward, and he's waving at the cars as we're driving past him. That was talent. That is talent.
3: This is a highway?
4: Bicycle. It's a highway. Not a, like a freeway, but a highway
3: okay.
4: where
3: like
4: there's no stoplights.
3: Yeah. All right. I mean, that's like playing with death.
1: Right
3: there. Yeah. That's like, it's a good thing he's waving.
1: Some bicyclists are I'm going to say this word wrong. Exhibitionist. How do you say that word? Exhibitionist.
3: I mean, some of them like to show off.
4: Exhibitionist.
3: When I think of exhibitionists, I think of people that take their clothes off.
1: No, but they like to show off their bikes. Like there's the people with the unicycle. There's the people that got like the three wheel ones.
3: But there is a smugness and an arrogance to the bike rider. I mean, their confidence is huge, obviously. You know, just look at the spandex and the clothing and whatnot. And no man wears those bright of colors unless they're actually trying to be reflective. But I have passed the guy in the morning that's riding on the side of the road while doing 30, 35 miles per hour. And I have been passed by that guy many times while I'm at the light. And he just laughs, rolling through, doing 25 or 30 miles per hour himself. And by the way, what makes him immune to the other car coming from the other direction? Because that thing will take you right out, man. I mean, I'm still looking both ways. This guy does it with reckless abandon, doesn't care. I'm a bicyclist. I've got the right of way. Okay, we'll post that at your funeral, at your wake services, I guess. That's what we'll do. And why do we always have to give the right of way to them, by the way? Because some of them drive like jerks.
1: Are we still going to still talking? You're still talking.
3: Yes.
1: Still.
3: I'm telling you.
1: You can always call, too, 1-800-330-9999. Most unique thing you saw this week.
3: Don't call if you're on your bike.
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3: Southbound delays on the Merritt Parkway heading into the Black Rock Turnpike. 95 is slow southbound from exit 29 down to exit 19. 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With your Land Rover Fairfield traffic, I'm John Lynch on Star 99.9.
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4: Becoming mostly sunny today with decreasing humidity. Nice day, highs near 80. Tonight, partly cloudy, cooler, 50. Tomorrow, mostly sunny, highs only in the upper 60s. Sunday, dry early, then rain becomes likely. Cool, highs only in the upper 60s. In the First Alert Forecast Center at Channel 3, I'm meteorologist Scott Haney for Star 99.9, wishing you all a great, safe, and healthy weekend.
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6: it's
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5: 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We're going to hear from the parent panel coming up next.

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1: 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Krista.
4: Hi.
1: How are you? I'm Anna. That's Raven.
5: What's up, Krista?
4: Oh, hi. Nice to meet you.
5: Nice to meet you.
1: Well,
5: welcome to the panel.
4: Yeah, this is a really neat idea.
1: Krista, tell us about your kids.
4: Okay, so I have five kids. My 22-year-old, he's working his way on moving out. He still showers here, so he'll shock us and shower and leave. But, like, he has all of his stuff at his fiance's house. We have a 16-year-old. He didn't start driving just yet. A 11-year-old daughter. She's into art. I have a 6-year-old. We call her a COVID baby because she was obviously born around that time.
5: Yeah,
4: and
5: she's very different.
4: Right. Yeah, she's very different. She started kindergarten. Just loves everyone. And then I have a just turning one tomorrow, a son.
1: Happy birthday, baby boy.
5: I mean, I got to be honest. Krista, you're the entire panel with your five kids.
4: That's so funny.
5: Your perspective. honestly, there's not a thing that I feel like we could not ask you about. That is exciting to me.
1: Let's start, Krista.
5: Yeah, let's get started.
1: Let's get started. So our first email that came in, is it bad etiquette to put a QR code on a birthday invitation for your child and ask for the donations to go to their college fund? What are your thoughts on that?
5: I mean, is this for any age? I need my clarity here.
4: Yeah.
5: Right? We can do it any birthday?
1: The email just said for a birthday party invitation.
5: Okay. That's all right. So, I mean, it could be a 1-year-old to an 18-year-old.
1: Right.
5: So is this a thing that you do or no?
4: Without any input, I would say no, because I think the friends and family, they would want to celebrate, like, the child, not give them an expectation to, like, live up to for their birthday. It'd be different if the kid is a junior or senior, if the kid already knows what he wants to do. If the family is affluent and the friends maybe don't have any kids and, you know, this is the type of thing you guys are into, I absolutely could see that being good for them. But just generically, I would say no. Just, I feel like it's like transactionable on a birthday card. It's impersonal a little bit. And I'll tell you what, I'll be honest. My husband, I think he thinks this is his amazing idea. Any kid anywhere, $20. If it's $20 at the Dollar Tree or if it's the $20 bill. Like,
5: $20. Standard, yeah, a nice crisp $20.
4: If you're a kid, you're a $20. So, but now, with that said, though, if your family is into saving for college, you know, I don't want to put them down.
5: It's interesting, Krista, you bring up the expectations aspect of it because I had never really considered that. You're right. Like, if you're kid is a sophomore or a junior or a senior or whatever, or if your child has decided I'm going to college, I'm going to be this, and you feel like it's a realistic goal, that's one thing. If, however, every birthday when they were 7, 8, 9 years old, you're telling them, well, this is for your college fund, you have no idea what your kid's going to be into and whether or not they want to go to college. Never considered that aspect.
1: All right, Krista, thank you so much.
5: Yeah, good talking to you.
1: Two more members of our parenting panel voicing their opinions on this coming up next.
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16: Southbound delays on the Merritt Parkway from Route 8 down to the Black Rock Turnpike. 95 is slow southbound from exit 29 to exit 17. 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
17: Becoming mostly sunny today with decreasing humidity. Nice day, highs near 80. Tonight, partly cloudy, cooler, 50. Tomorrow, mostly sunny, highs only in the upper 60s. Sunday, dry early, then rain becomes likely. Cool, highs only in the upper 60s. In the First Alert Forecast Center at Channel 3, I'm meteorologist Scott Haney for Star 99.9, wishing you all a great, safe, and healthy weekend.
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1: Takes a village, and we've created that village, the Parenting Panel. So here's the thing. If you want to be part of the parent panel, all you have to do is sign up at annaandraven.com. We'll pick new parents every quarter, and then we'll just stalk you. When we get a question through our website, we'll send you a text and be like, hey, you got 5 minutes to jump on the phone? And we'll just see what your opinion is.
5: Yeah.
1: The first email that we got, Raven, it says, could you poll the parent panel and see what their take is on asking friends and family to donate to their kids' college fund? This comes in the form of a birthday invitation with a QR code for you to donate.
5: Yeah, I don't know where I stand on it. You know, again, this could be like, you know, this is the modern thing and we're just collecting funds in an area where it's actually going to go to good use instead of a bunch of stuff on a shelf. On the other hand,
1: presumptuous.
5: Yes, it feels a little forward. And what's an acceptable gift in that amount? If I was going to give you 20 or 25 bucks or whatever, does that make a difference? Do I feel like, you know, you don't see it, so you don't register it? I don't know. It's interesting, though.
1: Yeah, if you would like to be part of the parent panel or have a question for them, again, submit it at annaandraven.com. We're going to check in with the parent panel coming up next about this. And if you want to voice your opinion, head to our Facebook page at Anna and Raven.

0: Turning now to our esteemed
1: our
0: panel.
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1: today.
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3: It's time for the Parent Panel with Anna and Raven.
1: Takes a village, and we're creating that village with the Parent Panel. 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And if you have a question that you'd like to propose to the panel, you can send it at annaandraven.com. Welcome, Nick.
4: Thank you for having me.
1: Nick has three kids. How old are your children?
4: It's always put me on the spot like that. 8, 9, and 10.
5: Okay. Now we're going to need their names just to prove that you actually have children. Go ahead, Nick.
4: There's Charles, Nehemiah, and Maggie. And one of the best parts is no one can ever say Nehemiah's name.
5: Okay.
1: Nehemiah. 8, 9, and 10. That was the busy bunch of years.
5: Thank you. Thank you for pointing that out.
1: All right, Nick, today's email. Could you poll your audience and the parent panels, see what their take is on asking friends and family to donate to their kids' college fund? This comes in a form of a birthday invitation with a QR code.
4: Well, my thoughts are this. To me, I feel like that's just yet another cash grab that people are trying to pull. I mean, I can kind of see it. If you got to pay for college, don't want them to be stuck with student loans. But in the same sense, if they really want to do it, if their passion is whatever they're going to college for, they're going to find a way.

0: said that their nephew, he was talking to me about his brother, and he said that, you know, the goal nowadays of every parent is they want to pay for their kids' college, that the kids have no student debt whatsoever.
1: Yeah.
0: And they were like, I guess that's nice. They were like, on the other hand, there's no risk involved for them. They don't understand the weight of it. They don't make a choice like that. And they were like, and by the way, when was it so bad for us to learn about commitment and finances, you know, that being most people's first loan? I don't know what the right answer is.
2: I'm from the Midwest, so, you know, we're work. Oh, you passed away. That's why I show up to work on Monday.
0: Right. he gets the day off.
2: Yeah, exactly. Just take the day, get your head back together. But to pay for college nowadays for, like, everyone, that's just, you can't do that.
1: Thanks, Nick. Let's welcome Savannah.
3: Hi,
1: it's Anna and Raven. Welcome to the parent panel.
0: We appreciate you being here, Savannah. Tell us about your kids.
3: I have two. One is 8 and one is 13. Boy and a girl.
0: Okay. Who's 13? Which one, the boy or the girl?
3: The boy.
0: Oh, boy. All right.
3: Yeah. Woo.
1: Savannah, what do you think about including a QR code on a birthday invite to contribute to your child's college fund?
3: I am one of the parents that spoil their kids. They have everything they could possibly want. When Christmas and birthdays come around and they get a bunch of toys, it stresses me out. I have to get rid of stuff and they don't want to get rid of things. And then there's, you know, toys I don't really like that they got, and it's just plastic crap, you know, and I don't want to seem ungrateful or anything, but it's just, it's nice to be able to do something where they don't have to get them physical things, college fund or funding, even that I can experience at a theme park or something. I think anything like that is better.
0: I don't think you sound ungrateful when you say a lot of this stuff is junk. People just don't know what to get you.
1: Right.
0: And that's not said like a bad thing. You're the first one that said that.
3: Really?
1: It's okay. Yeah.
3: Wow. As long as you're not making it like an obligation, you know, like you say, no gift, please, you know, if you would like to contribute
0: like to
3: a college fund instead,
0: right.
3: You know, make sure that they know it's optional and not make them feel bad for it.
1: It's interesting, Savannah. I also hate getting all the junk.
3: Yeah.
1: I understand. She doesn't need a new Barbie. She doesn't need a new Play-Doh set. What she needs is for us to figure out how we're going to pay for her college one day. You know?
0: Someday I will be released from this burden of all the Barbies I have already paid for. And the quickest way to do that is to get her to go to school and get her out of this place.
3: We've normalized the overconsumption to the point where it's like rude if you don't want to go along with it.
0: That's a great statement.
1: Yeah.
3: Thank you so much. Y'all have a great day.
1: And remember, if you want to be part of the parenting panel, you could always sign up at annonraven.com. And if you have a question for the parenting panel, you could submit it there too.
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0: where you're seen, known, and loved? At Walnut Hill, we're passionate about caring for one another, whether through prayer, support, or just showing up.
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0: Together, we're seeking God, reaching out to others, and serving side by side.
1: How do I become more and more Christ-like? We're called to faith, we're called to a journey, but then God also calls each of us to an assignment.
0: It's all part of igniting a passion for Jesus, right here and around the world. 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
4: It's stop and go southbound on 95 from exit 29 down to exit 5, the Merritt Parkway heavy southbound heading into the Black Rock Turnpike. 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
5: Becoming mostly sunny today with decreasing humidity. Nice day, highs near 80. Tonight, partly cloudy, cooler, 50. Tomorrow, mostly sunny, highs only in the upper 60s. Sunday, dry early, then rain becomes likely, cool, highs only in the upper 60s. In the First Alert Forecast Center at Channel 3, I'm meteorologist Scott Haney for Star 99.9, wishing you all a great, safe, and healthy weekend.
3: 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One couple, one problem. Anna and Raven are the judge. You're the jury. The Honda of Westport Couples Court.
6: When it comes to having a first birthday for your baby, is it better to just forego the whole thing and go on vacation? 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Couples Court, it's coming up next.

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1: At 28, he's still exactly the same.
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0: You decide the outcome.
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3: 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Jen and Guy. Jen, what's going on?
4: Our daughter Mel is turning one, and my husband and his mom thinks it's appropriate to throw a really big first birthday party with cake and balloons and bounce houses, and I just don't believe that we should spend $5,000 to rent a hall and do all of this for a birthday party for our kid that won't really even remember it. I know my husband comes from this big Mexican family, and he says that his mom's going to be heartbroken if we don't have this party. We haven't really had a vacation since our daughter was born, and she wants, you know, a party, but it doesn't have to be this big when we could do a beach vacation instead. I don't know.
3: Guy, what's going on here?
5: Yeah, you only get one first birthday, and her nana has been looking forward to this forever with her mija, right? And I'm not going to break her heart just because my wife thinks it's a waste of money. $5,000 is not going to ruin us. It's not going to ruin us. It's going to break my mama's heart if we don't.
6: I mean,
5: just because she won't remember it, it doesn't matter. We'll have pictures from it, you know.
3: So do you choose the big birthday party you don't want? Or do you choose a vacation and break your mother's heart?
6: I mean, it's true. You're talking about a first birthday party. It's never for the baby, obviously. The baby's probably going to be terrified for most of that part. However, it's a huge party in a lot of families.
3: Yes.
6: You know what I mean? And so it's a big deal. It's really about a gathering of everybody that didn't get to meet the baby. It's not like, listen, the day you have the child, everybody's at the hospital. They don't do that anymore. Now it's let them be alone, give them bonding time, all that stuff, right? People keep their distance from the family for a while. So when the first birthday comes around, it's the time where a lot of these people are meeting the baby. I don't know that you can make that all of a sudden small because you're like, I want to be on a beach. Like, you know, maybe you can do both things, but it's just a different budget.
3: I do understand the cultural aspect of it.
6: Yes.
3: It's important to your mother.
6: It would be an insulting thing, honestly, for a lot of people.
3: But it's a partnership. And if Jen is saying, I don't want to spend $5,000 on bounce houses that our kid's never going to remember, why don't we take a vacation that we desperately need? She brings up a valid point.
6: If you find yourself in a scenario like that, a lot of times the family's going to be like, well, I would rather just pay it if you're not going to. 1-800-330-9999. Whose side are you on? It's the Couples Court with Anna and Raven.
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13: Star 99.9, Land Rover Fairfield, Connecticut traffic.
14: Southbound delays on 95 from exit 29 down to exit 5. The Merritt Parkway stop and goes southbound from Route 8 down to Route 7. 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With your Land Rover Fairfield traffic, I'm John Lynch on Star 99.9.
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15: Becoming mostly sunny today with decreasing humidity. Nice day. Highs near 80. Tonight, partly cloudy. Cooler, 50. Tomorrow, mostly sunny, highs only in the upper 60s. Sunday, dry early, then rain becomes likely. Cool, highs only in the upper 60s. In the First Alert Forecast Center at Channel 3, I'm meteorologist Scott Haney for Star 99.9, wishing you all a great, safe, and healthy weekend.
13: 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One couple, one problem. Anna and Raven are the judge. You're the jury. The Honda of Westport Couples Court.
3: Their baby's turning 1 year old. The problem is that guy wants to spend all this money to throw this massive first birthday party, mostly for his mom, because his mom says it's important to their culture and their tradition, to their family, to have this big party.
6: Sure.
3: Jen disagrees. She's like, we haven't had a vacation. You want to spend $5,000 on a birthday party our baby's never going to remember?
6: I think that there's plenty of people that don't go on vacation the first year that their baby is born. I get it. She's overwhelmed. She's a bit overworked at this point. She's tired, probably doesn't want to entertain 50 or 60 people at the house, but also doesn't want to watch that cash go out for a haul. I don't know how you tell somebody else's mom, no, we can't all celebrate the baby.
3: What do you think? Would you just save the money and go away instead? 1-800-330-9999. Mike, whose side are you on?
16: 100% on the husband's side. This is not about the baby remembering it. This is about the family all getting together to celebrate the birth. Because like you said, they're not there at the birth itself. They got to do this.
6: Yeah. I mean, if not, that family's going to hate her. Let's be real.
16: Absolutely. I would hate her, too.
6: Thanks for the call, Mike. Mike's like, I want to go.
3: Right.
6: I love cake.
3: Whose side are you on? 1-800-330-9999. The Couples Court.

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1: What do you do when your mother-in-law desperately wants a huge first birthday party for your baby with all her friends and all her family, and you say, $5,000 for this party? We can go on vacation. We haven't been on vacation since the baby was born. That's what's going on with Jen and Guy.
2: Well, I think that really the conflict here is not whether or not you want to have a party. It's, well, we could use this money somewhere else. I mean, $5,000 is coming up because they're talking about renting a hall and all that stuff. And let's be honest here. If Jen doesn't want to have the party at all, it doesn't seem like it would be very welcoming at their home or apartment or whatever. So, I mean, you have to come up with other plans here. But the conflict comes from they're just butting heads here. Like, right. The party happens or it doesn't. Vacation, I don't know.
1: The guy said his mom is very traditional, and in their culture, they have these big parties, and it's going to kill her if they don't do it. And truthfully, he wants it,
2: break
1: too.
2: Her heart.
1: Yeah.
2: Yeah.
1: What do you think? 1-800-330-9999. Sydney, whose side are you on?
3: I'm on the mom's side. I think that if the grandma really wants the party, then she should honestly pay for it herself, and the mom should go on vacation because the mom is already so stressed out with one kid, and the grandma really wants this party. Honestly, she should just pay for it herself. And the mom goes on the vacation.
2: Mom go away by herself, huh? And Ann Raven, what do you think about this?
4: I think it's very simple. You should just say, that sounds great if you pay for it. Let the mother pay for it. The grandmother pay for it. So I think that's the only way. And if she's not willing to pay for it, then she doesn't really want to have it that bad.
2: I don't know.
1: I don't know how I feel about that, Jim. It's
2: not
1: opinion.
2: Her responsibility necessarily, but thanks for the call.
1: Tracy, what do you think? Whose side are you on?
5: I'm on the side of the mom. If the grandmother wants to throw the party, let her host the party. You can still celebrate the baby. Have a party for the family. It doesn't have to be extravagant.
2: I am surprised. Thanks for the call.
1: I just don't understand why it's got to... She's right. Why does it have to be so over the top and so expensive? Why can't you just have 15 people at your house with a cake and some pizzas?
2: Because
1: you know?
2: 15 people isn't enough people when you're talking about a large family. What's that? Like you and your brother's family? And maybe your sister's family. That's nobody.
1: Right,
2: that's not the cousins. That's not the aunts, the uncles.
1: All right. I'm saying this.
2: How many people would be at your party?
1: My girl's first birthday parties, there was like 100 people at each one.
2: That's what I'm saying, right? Where did they put the roller coaster?
6: The verdict is in. Jury foreman, what are the results?
1: Jen, our audience agreed with you today. It's too much money to spend on a birthday party that you don't want to throw. And if you really feel like a vacation is the better way to go about it, Guy, you can't make decisions based on what you think your mom is going to like.
7: Well, if she'll call my mom and tell her, she's going to have to do that.
2: Yeah, I think there's a little bit more to it than just he has to deal. I mean, you're talking about the family, honestly, could take that as you're sending us a message. I sympathize with you, Jen. You know, you want a vacation. Thanks. I'm sure it's been a busy year. On the other hand, I think that you might do something you can't undo.
8: I also think, you know, she has a second birthday and a third birthday and a fourth birthday.
1: Yeah, but the first is a little bit different. Yeah. You can't really, but I understand what you're saying.
7: You only get one first birthday.
2: Yeah. The first one was 60 people. The second one was 15 to 20.
1: Yeah. Guy, good luck. You're going to have to talk to your mom about this, okay?
7: Yeah, thanks.
1: All right, if you have a problem too, send an email. couplescore@annaandraven.com.
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2: It's hard to put into words, but everybody knows Friday's got a different energy. 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
14: Southbound delays on the Merritt Parkway from exit 32 to exit 10. 95 is slow southbound from exit 29 to exit 5. Metro North is on or close. 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
15: Becoming mostly sunny today with decreasing humidity. Nice day, highs near 80. Tonight, partly cloudy, cooler, 50. Tomorrow, mostly sunny, highs only in the upper 60s. Sunday, dry early, then rain becomes likely, cool, highs only in the upper 60s. In the First Alert Forecast Center at Channel 3, I'm meteorologist Scott Haney for Star 99.9, wishing you all a great, safe, and healthy weekend.
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1: They announced the nominees for the Toy Hall of Fame, and a couple of the things on that list, I think, can cause a fist fight.
2: You know, this list is always questionable. I feel like for years, every time, there's some that you're like, obviously, how was that already in there? And then there's other ones that you're like, that's not really a toy.
1: Right. Well, there's one that's just added to the list that Raven and I both just signed up to play. It's coming up.

0: Hannah and Raven Show.
1: I mean, is it really considered a game?
2: This is always my question when we get to this thing.
1: Yeah.
2: Always this time of year.
1: Yep. They made the announcement for the Toy Hall of Fame. And one of the things on there is one of the hottest things happening in the country right now. I don't even know how it could possibly... all right.
2: Okay.
1: All right. So let's get to this. So they made the announcement. And what toys are included?
3: 12 finalists are Bingo, Bop It, Care Bears, Mahjong, Monster High, and Mousetrap.
1: First of all, let's get to some of these. Mahjong.
2: Okay.
1: Mahjong just became a thing again. Like, first of all, it's like hundreds of years old, if I'm remembering correctly.
2: I mean, it's thousands.
1: Yes.
2: And it's becoming a thing here in the United States. It's been a thing over on the other side of the world forever.
1: Mm-hmm.
2: For a very long time.
1: And Raven and I just signed up. Our office is doing a Mahjong 4-week lesson.
2: That's right. I think it's the new, like, power game, right?
1: Yeah.
2: Like, you've got, like, you know, chess was always, like, viewed as the thinking person's game. I think that Mahjong is like that now.
1: But also...
3: Also awesome. Bingo.
1: Bingo? Bingo's not on the list? You mean that all these years have gone by and nobody was like, maybe we should put bingo on? Nope.
2: Do you have any skill when you play bingo, though? Like, it's like the lottery, right? You just get lucky.
1: You pay attention. You have to have a lot of ability to pay attention, because the minute you start talking to your friend, you miss it. And they're like, wait a minute.
2: Right.
1: They call
2: 035. And then you're that person that everybody hates.
1: Yeah.
2: That's true.
1: Also on the list.
4: Oh, there's also Pokemon cards, Polly Pocket, Slide, Sorry, that board game, Tickle Me Elmo, and Yahtzee.
1: Slide. We just glazed over a slide all these years.
2: Right.
1: Yeah.
2: Right. I mean, one of the greatest inventions of the playground ever.
1: Yeah. But I really wanted to talk about the Pokemon trading cards. And it's kind of why I'm distracted right now. Because, you know, it is something I do not know enough about. And Raven, it's something that we should learn more about. So, of course.
2: Why? Why are we going to learn?
1: Because I think people are getting...
2: I'm a grown man.
1: No. Speaking of grown men, this is why I'm fascinated by it. They just released the 30th anniversary cards. And if you haven't heard yet, like, there's been lines around the country outside of Targets and Best Buys.
2: Oh, well, I'm telling you, remember, I walked into that Target one time, unbeknownst to me, and all of a sudden there was 50 people in front of me.
5: It was a long night for dozens of Pokemon fans. They camped outside stores to try and catch them all. That's for the 30th anniversary collection.
1: It's all these grown men that are waiting outside in these lines trying to get everything.
5: Take a look at these lines. These are just some of the people that started lining up around 9:30 or 10 p.m. last night to try and get their hands on the Elite Trainer boxes, poster collections, mini tins, and binder collections, many of which sold out within just a few minutes of the store opening its doors at 8 a.m.
1: I went to a flea market and I was there really early in the morning, and there was a line of grown men standing around a Pokemon card trading table. And I couldn't understand what's happening.
2: I think it's all about investment, right? And resale. I mean, most of these people are just looking to make money. If there's 100 people standing there, I would say 5 of them really love this stuff, and the rest of them, they're into it. They're interested. They understand it, but they're really in it to make money either now or in the future. And you know what? Here's the truth. There's other ways I can make money. I'm more familiar with it. And I'm better at those other ways. And so I'm never going to be the Pokemon guy because I don't understand it.
1: We need to find a Pokemon trading card expert. If you know one, can you let us know? Call 1-800-330-9999. I want to learn what all this hype is about.
2: Aren't all the 8-year-olds already at school?
1: I don't think it's 8-year-olds. I think it's real people, Raven. I mean, they're real. You know what I mean.
2: Yes. Okay.
0: The Anna and Raven Show.
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15: Stop and go southbound on 95 from exit 29 to exit 5. The Merritt Parkway heavy southbound from exit 32 down to exit 7. 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
16: Becoming mostly sunny today with decreasing humidity. Nice day. Highs near 80. Tonight, partly cloudy, cooler, 50. Tomorrow, mostly sunny. Highs only in the upper 60s. Sunday, dry early, then rain becomes likely. Cool. Highs only in the upper 60s. In the First Alert Forecast Center at Channel 3, I'm meteorologist Scott Haney for Star 99.9, wishing you all a great, safe, and healthy weekend.
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1: I'm so distracted by these Pokemon trading cards.
2: You got to let it go for right now, yeah, so right? We'll bring people back for that.
1: Wait, so I was all discombobulated a couple minutes ago. We were talking about the Pokemon trading cards, how they're nominated for the Toy Hall of Fame. And then as we're talking about it, I realized 2 years ago, this kid on the bus gave Dakota, my little one, a couple Pokemon cards. And we don't know. I don't know anything about Pokemon cards.
2: So wait, you got distracted because you thought you might be incredibly wealthy all of a sudden?
1: Well, here's what I was
2: thinking. That's not responsible broadcasting,
1: The mom sent me an email and was like, oh, you know, her son, you know, gave Dakota these.
2: Can I have them back? It's a bad trade.
1: And I just like, yeah, of course. So, you know, I said to Dakota, I'm like, where are those cards that your friend gave you? And she was like, oh, they're in my backpack. I'm like, tomorrow on the bus, you got to give them back to him. Mm-hmm. And she did. End of story. What if they were the ones that were worth all the money? What if they were the ones?
2: I mean, we wouldn't know because it's a concept we barely understand. So we're going to get some experts. Next week, we will talk to these experts or sometime. But right now, we got to move forward with our lives.
1: What if she emailed her back and said, nope?
2: I mean, you should have been like, yeah, sure. And then they were just elusive and I never found them. Sorry.
1: All right. Well, we'll work on that. Coming up next, we've got middle schooler news. Every week, another middle schooler joins us on the air to share the three biggest news stories of the week. It's coming up.

0: And now, Anna and Raven's Middle Schooler News.
1: Hey, Lainey, how are you today?
2: Good, how are you?
1: Good, thank you so much for being our Middle Schooler of the Week. We're so excited to have you.
2: Yeah, I'm excited to be here.
1: All right, plug your school. Let us know where you're calling from. What grade are you in?
2: I go to Robert Gray, calling from Portland, Oregon, and I'm in sixth grade.
1: Nice.
3: Sixth grade.
1: Yes.
3: Sixth grade was awesome. Sixth grade was when Top Gun came out, Anna.
1: Oh, that's
3: for me.
1: Nice. Yes. Lainey, every time somebody, a student, comes on and joins us for Middle Schooler News and says what grade they are, Raven insists it's the greatest grade of all time.
3: You know what? I mean, here's the thing is you got to take something positive from every year that you're here, right? Every year that you're going to school and you're learning, and that's what I do. I remember the best of that year.
1: Lainey, you want to give a shout out to anybody? Say hello.
2: I'm going to give a shout out to all my friends at Robert Gray and also to my mom and my dad and my sister.
1: Very nice. Give us those three big news stories. Start with number one.
2: On Sunday, the U.S. women's basketball team beat France in the FIBA Women's World Cup, leading them to their fifth championship in the tournament. Some of the players on the team included Caitlin Clark, Angel Reese, and Paige Beckers. France had a good lead in the first half, but Brianna Stewart and Jackie Young specifically fought back, and they all made a comeback to the score of 97-79.
3: Brianna Stewart is a boss.
2: She's so good.
3: She is amazing. Yeah, and she's a fantastic businesswoman, too. They have their own league, whatever. There's another league that they have that they started. She's been a boss when it comes to the FIBA stuff and the Olympics, and she's probably got a couple more of them in there.
1: Lainey, do you play basketball?
2: Yes, I do. I love basketball.
1: I was about to say, with the passion you just delivered, I'm like, that's somebody that knows their stuff. What position do you play?
2: I'm usually...

0: 3-floor building, about 1 meter, restoring an ancient tradition.
1: How do they do this?
2: How do they do that?
1: Do they do that stone by stone? Are they pulling it on ropes? What are they rolling it? Like
0: pulling it on ropes. Not really sure, but from the pictures, it kind of looks like that.
1: Are there no trucks here?
0: I think it's like an ancient tradition that they do it every year or something like that.
2: All right. Listen, tradition is tradition. Don't mess around with it.
1: Yeah, everybody on that island, everybody in that village has blown out a knee. What happened? Well, it was 06. We were moving the castle tower. They're like, yep. Well, how about you? 04. Oh, man.
2: Lainey, give us story number 3.
0: In Australia and New Zealand, scientists are protecting their tiny penguins from the bird flu. They give them a vaccine to protect against the H5N1 virus that has sadly killed thousands of birds.
2: Oh.
0: Australia has funded millions of dollars to help with the situation. This will help with reporting and tracking the spread of the virus.
1: Anna wasn't aware. You remember when we discovered Empire penguins. Empire. I told you about them.
0: Emperor.
1: She wasn't aware that there are penguins the size of her. She didn't know that. Now, those aren't those. These the ones that are found in Australia, they're very cute.
2: Yeah, I didn't know that there was giant penguins.
1: Yeah.
2: Like, there's penguins that get to be... Like,
1: Emperor penguins.
2: 4.3 feet tall, like 4 feet tall.
1: Yeah.
2: And when I learned that, I was like, what happens when you encounter a penguin that's the same height as you?
1: What if one wanted to fight you?
2: Right.
1: I mean, imagine how terrifying that would be.
2: I mean, they're lovers, though. They're not fighters.
1: You think so?
2: That's why we have to protect them.
1: They fight for their lives, their very existence every single day. If you watch those, like, you know, documentaries where they're walking out to the sea and then they got to jump in over the rocks, that thing will take you down, man. You are soft.
2: They grow up to 99 pounds.
1: You are soft compared to that thing. They live on fish, squid, and krill.
2: Yeah.
1: And it's all raw. Well, they're definitely tougher than you. They're tougher than me.
2: Lainey, you did a wonderful job today. Thank you so much for being our middle schooler of the week.
1: Watch out for penguins.
0: Yeah, thanks for having me. Yeah, bye.
2: If you'd like to join us to be our middle schooler of the week, sign up at annonraven.com.
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2: Southbound delays on 95 from exit 30 down to exit 5. The Merritt Parkway stop and go southbound from Route 8 down past Route 7. Metro North is running on or close. 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With your Land Rover Fairfield traffic, I'm John Lynch on Star 99.9.
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3: Becoming mostly sunny today with decreasing humidity. Nice day. Highs near 80. Tonight, partly cloudy, cooler, 50. Tomorrow, mostly sunny, highs only in the upper 60s. Sunday, dry early, then rain becomes likely. Cool, highs only in the upper 60s. In the First Alert Forecast Center at Channel 3, I'm meteorologist Scott Haney for Star 99.9, wishing you all a great, safe, and healthy weekend.
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4: All everybody's talking about in here is Pokemon trading cards and how we're going to get rich.
5: You're all talking about it.
4: It turned me around today.
5: I am not getting sucked into this. I have other things that I need to concentrate on.
4: I've been watching it. I've been watching all these grown men flock to these places that they're selling Pokemon cards, and I've been trying to figure out what is the deal. And I don't know. I feel like maybe we should be getting in on this and getting them too so we could be rich.
5: You know what happens?
4: What?
5: When that happens, when you're paying attention and everybody else has been doing it, it's already too late.
4: Listen,
5: it's too late for us.
4: Listen. We're gonna get experts. We're gonna figure this all out. But I have 3 Princess Diana Beanie Babies. I am willing to trade.
5: Stop it.
4: I'm willing to trade one of my Beanie Babies, my Princess Diana one, for a special Pokemon card. But you have to tell me that it's actually worth money.
5: I mean, you could tell her anything on it. You know, this is one part that I'll subscribe to. I'll be fine because these Beanie Babies have been around. For I don't even know how long. Ever since
4: they're my retirement fund,
5: but
4: Raven.
5: It's not going to work.
4: All right. We're going to get to that. In the meantime, we have $600 today for Can't Beat.
5: That's real money. Yes. That's real money you can win right now. It's not speculation. It's none of those things. You don't have to collect anything. You don't have to resell anything. You just have to face up against me and win the game.
4: If you know your stuff and you want to go head-to-head against Raven, you can text CBR to 1-800-330-9999 or sign up at annaandraven.com to play. It's next. We'll be right back.

0: Can't Beat Raven.
1: $600 is the jackpot for today's Can't Beat Raven. Rose, you ready to play?
2: Yes.
1: All right. Can you please ask Raven to leave the room?
2: Raven, please leave the room.
3: You got it. Good luck. Here we go.
1: Oh, you sounded kind, Rose. I hope you're going to take all this money and run with it and enjoy the weekend. You know your stuff?
2: Thank you. I hope so.
1: All right. Let's do it. All right. Raven is out of the studio. He can't hear us. And I'm going to ask you 5 pop culture questions. You have 3 seconds to answer each one. I'll bring them back in. Ask them the same questions. Whoever gets the most right wins. Ties go to Raven. You ready?
2: Yes.
1: Number one, the new season of SNL premieres next weekend with 2 new cast members. Live from New York, it's what?
2: Saturday Night.
1: Number two, known as the Big Easy, this city was named the top foodie city in the country by Yelp for its Creole cuisine. What city is the Big Easy?
2: New Orleans.
1: Number three, the most followed person on Instagram in 2026 with over 685 million is what soccer star? And here's a hint, it's not Lionel Messi.
2: Beckham.
1: Number four, this year's finalists for the Toy Hall of Fame include Bingo, Care Bears, Mousetrap, Tickle Me Elmo, Pokemon trading cards, and others. Also on the list, the game where players roll 5 dice up to 3 times per turn trying to score the best combination and get 5 of a kind. What game is that?
2: Yahtzee.
1: And number five, Alanis Morissette will be dropping a holiday album this year which will feature a collaboration with what actor from Only Murders in the Building? He also had a Netflix documentary.
2: Steve Martin.
1: Okay, let me bring Raven back in.
3: Yo.
1: 3 out of 5 for Rose.
3: All right, not great, not terrible. Here we go, $600.
1: Number one, the new season of SNL premieres next weekend with 2 new cast members. Live from New York, it's what?
3: It's Saturday Night.
1: That's right. Number two, known as the Big Easy, this city was named the top foodie city in the country by Yelp for its Creole cuisine.
3: Okay.
1: What city is the Big Easy?
3: New Orleans.
1: Yep. Number three, the most followed person on Instagram in 2026 with over 685 million is what soccer star? And here's a hint, it's not Lionel Messi.
3: It's probably Cristiano Ronaldo.
1: That's right. Number four, this year's finalists for the Toy Hall of Fame include Bingo, Care Bears, Mousetrap, Tickle Me Elmo, Pokemon trading cards, and others.
3: Mm-hmm.
1: Also on the list, the game where players roll 5 dice up to 3 times per turn trying to score the best combination and get 5 of a kind. What game is that?
3: Yahtzee. And you're talking to a gamer on Yahtzee.
1: Is that a real thing?
3: Yes.
1: Okay.
3: I'm a champion Yahtzee player. A lot more strategy in Yahtzee than people think.
1: Number 5, Alanis Morissette will be dropping a holiday album this year, which will feature a collaboration with what actor from Only Murders in the Building? He also had a Netflix documentary recently.
3: Is it Martin Short?
1: It is Martin Short.
3: Boom!
1: Yep.
3: 5 for 5.
1: All right. I'm sorry, Rose. 5 to 3 today. That's going to get you an Ann on Raven t-shirt.
2: Thank you. I can't beat Raven.
3: Better luck next time. Enjoy that shirt, girl. $700 Monday, Anna.
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8: Southbound delays on the Merritt Parkway from exit 32 down to exit 8. 95 is slow southbound from exit 30 down to exit 5. 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
9: Becoming mostly sunny today with decreasing humidity. Nice day. Highs near 80. Tonight, partly cloudy, cooler, 50. Tomorrow, mostly sunny. Highs only in the upper 60s. Sunday, dry early, then rain becomes likely. Cool. Highs only in the upper 60s. In the First Alert Forecast Center at Channel 3, I'm meteorologist Scott Haney for Star 99.9, wishing you all a great, safe, and healthy weekend.
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10: Is it time yet?
11: Duh.
10: Is it time yet for that margarita?
11: Do you feel like if we had something here, we could start drinking right now?
10: That's not what responsible people do.
11: I know.
10: And I believe it's against FCC regulations.
11: It is. Yeah, but right. Uh-huh. Today.
10: Today has been a day. Today has been a day. But you know what?
11: We did it.
10: Probably for all of us. All my friends, too. Everybody's going through stuff right now.
11: That's the vibes, man. That's the vibes.
10: Yes. So what did you accomplish this week? What do you want to vent about? That you did it, you accomplished it, and you have earned your Friday margarita.
11: Woo! Let's do this.
10: And maybe it's not a margarita. Maybe you just want to take your favorite Pilates class, or you just want to touch grass. Whatever's going to fill your cup.
11: Yes. Hang out with your dog.
10: Right. 1-800-330-9999. Share it. It's coming up next.
11: You said touch grass.
10: Go touch it.

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1: Mommy's Margarita Friday.
2: Oh, mama.
1: Hannah and Raven.
3: What did you do this week to earn your margarita? 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
4: Hey, Laura, what'd you do this week to earn your margarita?
5: So here's what I did. My niece is getting married a week from today, mm-hmm. and I just got done baking 400 cookies for her dessert table.
3: Oh, wonderful.
4: My gosh.
3: Congratulations.
4: Your house must smell absolutely so fantastic.
5: Yes, it absolutely did. And trying to keep the kids away from it was definitely a challenge, but yeah. I was so happy to put that KitchenAid mixer away.
3: I was about to say, how are you going to keep from like the entire family eating them over the next week? They'll never make it to the wedding.
4: That's what I was going to say. You made 400, 273 make it to the wedding. Right. But great job. Enjoy that margarita.
5: Thank you. I will. Have a great day.
3: You too. My aunt is also the baker in my family. Every time we have like a big party, she'll always text which cookies you want to make. And the answer is always going to be the chocolate chip with the frosting on top, Zia.
4: Fabiana, how about you? What'd you do this week to earn your margarita?
6: Okay. It's been today completely 74 days that I've been walking every single morning.
4: Wow.
6: So last Tuesday, I have my doctor's appointment, and she's so impressed that I lost 26 pounds in 2 months.
4: Wow, look at you.
6: So I think nice I job, earned girl. My water.
4: Yeah, yes. Walking every day. Good for you. Keep it going.
3: Yeah, it's also good for your mental health, or that's what I'm told. I keep saying I'm going to do it, but I haven't done it yet. But you're giving me some motivation. Congratulations.
4: And mezcal, if you didn't know, is helping.
6: Thank
4: so
6: you.
4: Enjoy a margarita later on. Or before the walk. That'd be fun.
3: Thanks,
6: okay, maybe be a teeny one, but it should be okay.
4: A teeny one. All right. James, what'd you do this week during your margarita?
7: Well, last Friday morning, put my daughter on the bus at 6 a.m. in the morning, and I started up two smokers. I smoked two Boston butts, three pork loins, and two full-size briskets.
4: Delicious.
7: We had a 14-year-old birthday party for my daughter on Saturday for about 30 different people. I was up from Friday morning. I was in bed by Saturday night at 7:30, and I was done.
3: Yikes.
7: So I deserve about a... I think I need about a pitcher, if not... Yeah, picture margaritas there.
4: And another nap. Why not?
3: Absolutely. Sounds delicious.
7: Yes,
3: and looks
7: sir.
3: Like you had a wonderful day for your daughter.
4: Good job, James.
7: We did. We appreciate it.
3: Enjoy that margarita.
7: Thank you very much. Y'all have a great day.
3: Kathy, what did you do this week to earn your margarita?
8: Okay, I've been struggling to drink my daily 64 ounces of water.
3: Oh.
8: So I set a timer to go off every hour to drink water, and I did it. I did it every day.
3: It's like a never-ending struggle in my life is to drink the water. I don't know why. I have an unnatural fear of dehydration, yet somehow my body still won't allow me to just chug it like I'm supposed to.
4: Mm. Alicia's doing the protein shakes now.
3: Ugh.
4: Those. And so because she's drinking more of those, she has to push herself drinking those. But then she drinks less water, so then she has to push herself to drink all the water. It's like crazy.
3: Well, enjoy your margarita. It's always a good thing to get your hydration, I guess.
4: I suppose.
8: Thank you.
3: 1-800-330-9999. What did you do this week to earn your margarita?
0: The Anna and Raven Show.
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16: It's heavy on the southbound side of 95 from exit 30 to exit 5. The Merritt Parkway slows southbound from the Black Rock Turnpike down past Route 7. 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
17: Becoming mostly sunny today with decreasing humidity. Nice day. Highs near 80. Tonight, partly cloudy, cooler, 50. Tomorrow, mostly sunny. Highs only in the upper 60s. Sunday, dry early, then rain becomes likely. Cool. Highs only in the upper 60s. In the First Alert Forecast Center at Channel 3, I'm meteorologist Scott Haney for Star 99.9, wishing you all a great, safe, and healthy weekend.
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3: Charlize, what did you do this week to earn your margarita?
5: I survived 40 minutes in an MRI machine, so let's make that a very big spicy margarita with a salt limb.
4: Yeah.
3: Are you one of those people? So we were just, one of my text chains with my girlfriends, we were just talking about this because one of my friends had to get an MRI this week too. Do you freak out in there?
5: Oh my God, yes.
3: Yeah.
5: My heart was racing. It was my first one.
4: Oh,
5: but I made it through.
4: One. Oh, I've had like accidents. I've been in the hospital before and used to have to get them all the time. And you know what? When I was younger and I was having them with more frequency, I was fine. Now it's probably once every 2-3 years or whatever that I get one. And some days I go in there and I'm not quite ready for it.
3: Yeah, my problem isn't being afraid or having any of those fears. My problem is that you're supposed to stay still. The minute I get in there, I fall asleep.
4: Yeah.
3: And then you move because you're sleeping. Mm. And you jerk and stuff. And then they have to start over. I've woken up like 50 minutes later. They're like, we had to start like 3 times.
4: Do you keep your eyes open when they roll you in, or do you close them?
3: No, I open them.
5: I had to. I don't know how you could sleep with the boom, boom, boom, boom, boom, boom, and all that noise.
3: I'm very tired.
4: Yeah,
3: very
4: that's
3: tired.
4: True. I'll testify on that one. Yeah.
3: Thanks, Charlize.
4: Yeah. Glad
3: enjoy
4: you made
3: that margarita.
4: It.
3: Enjoy
5: you guys.
3: It.
5: Thanks. Have a great one.
4: Hope you get great results.

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1: If you missed any of the show this week, you can always catch up with our podcast page at annaandraven.com. Oh, it was a busy week, Raven. It was a busy week. I was asked twice this week if my daughters, who are 10 years apart, have the same father.
2: Yo, you got the same baby daddy?
1: They're 10 years apart. Is it? Oh, different fathers? Nope, same one. Just lots of fertility issues along the way. Mm-hmm. But it's always awkward when people ask you questions that you know it's rude, but they think it's completely fine.
2: Yeah, by the way, stranger, none of your business.
1: None of your business.
2: Right.
1: But we asked you, what's the question that people ask you that's rude? What's the question that you always get asked and you don't understand how people can ask it because it's rude?
3: You know, as an actor, I get asked a lot, have I seen you in anything? And it sounds innocent enough, but it kind of turns into a test of whether my work counts only if they recognized it.
1: You should ask me what I was in because I would love to tell you because I don't want you to feel jealous, though.
2: You know what?
1: I was
2: hot I'll let dog. You indulge her one thing. He did not ask. Give it a minute.
1: All right, go ahead.
2: Let him ask.
3: Okay. I would love to ask. What were you in?
1: I was girl eating hot dog on a New York City street during an order of Law and Order when I was in college.
2: That's right. Yeah. There was something else, right?
3: Oh, yeah.
2: Yeah. Two things?
1: And what else was I?
2: Were you a dead body?
1: No, I wasn't. I wanted to be the dead body.
2: Right.
1: I didn't get to be the dead body. I was also a college girl walking down with backpack on my thing, but they had to put a piece of black tape over JanSport on my backpack because it was a label. But also, Raven and I starred in Santa's Second Wife, which is a terrible Christmas movie that you can watch right now on YouTube. I have to plug that Christmas movie any chance I get the opportunity.
2: Listen, we got a gazillion views, and by far, we are the highlight of that film.
1: Except that, it's terrible.
2: That and the ex-wife of Santa, spoiler alert. But just watch it, and you'll agree with us. And then leave me some, you know, egos, you know, brushing comments underneath.
1: Also on the show this week, my best friend Danielle joined because she got into an incident on the roads, and she was called something she was not happy about.
2: Crazy.
4: I was like, you're a liar. I called him a liar.
2: Okay.
4: And And then he rolled up his window and I heard him call me a bimbo.
2: Wait a minute. He rolled up his window and somehow you still heard him call you a bimbo.
4: Yeah. He screamed it, but he rolled up his window.
2: Oh,
1: like,
2: oh.
1: What? He was like this.
4: What a weenie.
2: Right.
4: He had to roll up his window to call me a bimbo.
1: Yeah.
2: Right.
1: How did that make you feel, Danielle, that a grown man called you a bimbo?
4: I was so mad. I was madder that he called me a bimbo than if he called me a million other things. And I was having this conversation with my husband. I don't know why it made me mad.
1: Nobody wants to be called a bimbo.
2: I don't ever want to encounter Danielle on the street, to be honest. The stories about her driving all the time. And she pursued this gentleman through three different lights after that.
1: That's why she's my ride or die.
2: That she said he ran.
1: Oh,
2: so if she was chasing him and he was running lights, all right.
1: The trouble we've gotten into. Oh, it's so good.
2: Okay.
1: Also, we talked about when coworkers cross boundaries, and we were not expecting this.
2: Hey, Brad, you sound like you're coming to us from inside a wind tunnel. What is a time that a coworker overstepped their boundaries?
5: He slept with my wife.
2: Oh, well, that would do it.
1: That would definitely be a problem.
2: Right. Like, so how big of a company do you work for, though? Let's get into this and give everybody the benefit of the doubt for a minute.
5: At the time, I worked for Microsoft.
2: Big corporation.
1: Yeah.
2: But, like, I mean, did he create, like, some sort of software or whatever that would make it okay for you to be like, yes, you can have time with my wife now at this point? Or was he just another jerk in your department?
5: He was another jerk in the Xbox game tester department.
2: Oh, God, a game tester?
1: I'm so
2: for
1: sorry.
2: For Xbox? Like, is he a teenager, for God's sakes?
1: No, I'm so sorry.
2: That is terrible.
5: At the time, my wife was 36 and he was 22.
2: Oh, right? My God, he was a game tester living in his parents' basement.
1: Yes. Yeah, that wasn't fun.
2: I mean, if he had created like Office 10 or something, we would have been like, all right.
1: No, we would not have been like that. If you missed any of the show this week, head to our podcast page at annaandraven.com.
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2: I swear, sometimes I go to bed dreaming about my favorite games and wake up knowing that I've got a jackpot in me. 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
2: Okay, southbound delays on the Merritt Parkway heading into Route 7. 95 is stop and go southbound from exit 28 down to exit 5. 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
15: Becoming mostly sunny today with decreasing humidity. Nice day, highs near 80. Tonight, partly cloudy, cooler, 50. Tomorrow, mostly sunny, highs only in the upper 60s. Sunday, dry early, then rain becomes likely. Cool, highs only in the upper 60s. In the First Alert Forecast Center at Channel 3, I'm meteorologist Scott Haney for Star 99.9, wishing you all a great, safe, and healthy weekend.
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1: If you've been missing Dolly Parton, some people got a surprise appearance from her this week.
2: Well, that would be interesting. I'm not sure how I would receive that until I'm standing there, I guess.
1: Yeah, and needless to say, there wasn't a dry eye in the house. It's all coming up next.

0: nobody ever hits on me ever anymore. 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
1: Yeah.
2: Raven.
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0: have famous last words after you had passed away? Would you actually want to do that? You don't hear about too many people doing this.
1: Well, I mean, if you're recording your thoughts and so forth deliberately for that, then I'm all for that. I like that last interview thing. I've seen some of that, you know.
0: Yeah.
1: That's okay. That all makes sense to me. When somebody else is doing it, feels different.
0: 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If you have been missing Dolly Parton like many, many people have, well, some people got a huge surprise this week. She accepted the Lifetime Achievement Award at the Americana Honors that was happening in Nashville. How? Since, obviously, she passed away almost a month ago. It was a pre-recorded video. Now, imagine everyone's surprise when the award was announced, and then a giant screen with Dolly's beautiful, smiling face shows up and says,
2: "Well, hey, it's Dolly, and I am so honored to receive the Lifetime Achievement Award from the Americana Music Association. I mean, roots music, or what is now called Americana music, is what I grew up playing back in the Smoky Mountains. And I want to thank everybody at the AMA for recognizing me with this award. It's a great honor, truly. And just know that I will always love you."
0: Oh, Dolly!
1: Wait a minute. So here would be my number one question, because oftentimes people record these segments and it's just because they're not going to make it to the award show. And right. She wasn't feeling well. And we know that,
0: she
1: obviously.
0: She knew she was sick.
1: But did she know that she was going to be passed? Because is there any line in this message whatsoever about, "I'm not here anymore, but I'm still with you"? Whoa, that's a little bit weird then.
0: Right.
1: That's a little weird.
0: She doesn't record it as if she knows that she's not going to make it. It's recorded as she knew she wasn't going to be able to attend the event. She knew she was sick. You know, she knew.
1: I don't know how I feel about this, man. I got to be honest with you. I really don't.
0: At first, I was like, I don't know if I play that if I'm the Americana Awards. And then I go, why wouldn't you? It's her beautiful face with her spirit and everything that she wanted. And so positive. And it ends with, "I'll always love you."
1: Well, I mean, it's an award acceptance thing. Why would you think it would be anything but positive? I'm just saying okay, it's a little bit of lip service from somebody that's no longer here anymore. I mean, again, you're accepting. I don't know. I'm conflicted.
0: Oh, that's so...
1: I love some Dolly Parton. Listen, I feel the same way about the hologram stuff.
0: Mm.
1: But, you know, think about it. The loss that you suffer when you miss somebody so bad. If you could just spend 30 to 60 seconds with that hologram and feel good for a minute, smile a little bit to yourself and almost feel like they're in the room and almost, I don't know.
0: I don't know if I want that. I don't want the hologram.
1: I don't know.
0: I don't want the hologram that the computer decides what it says to sound like me. I'm not into that.
1: What if they have a robot?
0: But you know, like,
1: with her face.
0: No.
1: And it talks like her.
0: No. No, if it's not Dolly. Like, these are Dolly's words coming from her mouth. That's right. Different.
1: What if the first Terminator was actually Dolly Parton?
0: Okay, none of those things are a real thing. No. But I do think that it's interesting about, are there other videos that she pre-recorded going forward? I mean, think about it. She buried a song that's not to be open until, what, 2045?
1: 20 years.
0: Yeah, 2045.
1: And a plan for her business and her hotels and different things that they were opening at Dollywood. I mean, the

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0: Congratulations, you made it to Friday. It's not always easy to get through the week, and most of the time it's pretty boring, right? You just go through the motions, you go to work, you get up, you get the kids ready, you do all your things, and then you go back to bed, and then you do it all again the next day. But every once in a while, something sticks out during your week, and you're like, that was weird. Something happens, you see something. What was that this week?
1: Simultaneously this week, this was a week that felt like it went really fast. Like, you blinked and it was Thursday to me yesterday. But it was also incredibly long at the same time. You know what I had an encounter this week? I had a deer that just stared at me. And like, you know, like, deer's not an intimidating animal. But when an animal that's like so timid and doesn't look at people and doesn't come around or whatever, just stops and looks at you for a while. It was weird, man. And I just saw a movie recently where the animals are aliens.
0: Yeah.
1: And it kind of freaked me out.
0: Got it.
1: And then when I got off the highway today, guess what?
0: That deer was still there staring at
1: you. Not that deer.
0: Oh, different deer.
1: Different deer.
0: Still staring
1: at you. Maybe they're communicating.
0: Yeah.
1: Staring dead at me. Like, you see the headlights. You should move. You're just looking at me.
0: Sophia, Justin, let's take a vote. Who thinks that the deer is not afraid of Raven?
2: I don't.
0: Yeah, we don't think.
3: That deer is definitely not afraid of
0: Raven. Yeah, no. I don't need him to be afraid of me.
1: I'm not asking him to be afraid. I don't want him to be afraid of me. Also, there's no reason to be fearful of me.
3: I vote that the deer are aliens.
0: They're not aliens. They're wonderful, wonderful creatures.
1: Disclosure day. Watch it.
4: Skinwalkers.
1: Just saying, but he just stared at me. We got it.
0: Sophia, strangest thing you saw this week.
2: You know when you go, like, weird things just keep happening? I went on a walk, and I just kept seeing weird things.
1: You didn't get followed by a deer, did you?
2: No, I did not.
1: All right.
2: But, for example, I was walking down the street, and I saw someone on those bikes where the front wheel is huge and the back wheel is tiny, like in the circus.
1: Oh, yes. Anna loves
2: I thought
1: those.
2: I was dreaming.
1: Anna
2: I was
1: loves
2: so
1: those
2: scared.
1: Things.
0: No, it's a weird obsession that people have with those bikes.
2: It was so weird. I've never seen one in real life, but it got even weirder because I saw two in the same day, two different people.
1: Oh, man. Oh, now they were probably going to a thing.
2: It was probably
1: some sort of weirdo convention with bikes.
2: Yeah.
1: Weirdo bike convention.
2: I was scared.
1: I mean,
0: it's a hobby.
1: There's worse hobbies to have.
0: There's worse hobbies, exactly.
1: But it still fits into that category of strange stuff.
2: Yeah, definitely. I just want to see the dismount.
0: How do you get off of it?
1: They just fall.
0: Fair.
1: I'd ride up next to a tree.
0: Oh, it's so funny. Justin, strangest thing you saw this week?
3: Last weekend, I went bowling with some friends for the first time in ages.
1: Mm.
3: And there were some teens goofing around, which isn't the weird thing, but what one of them did, you've seen football where the guy snaps the ball to the punter, like he bends over and rolls it back. So the kid did that. He stood backwards to the pins.
0: With the bowling ball?
3: With the bowling ball and rolled it. He rolled it, but he rolled it between his legs backwards all the way down the lane.
0: Wow.
1: Were you immediately jealous? Did you try it?
3: I did not try it.
1: What was his score? How many pins did he get on that?
3: Zero. He got a gutter ball.
0: Oh. Well, that makes sense.
1: Then that's
3: 10 points for the technique.
0: Yeah.
1: Okay.
0: You got to shoot your shot. You don't know until you try.
1: Yeah, right.
0: I am very excited because I haven't told Raven this information yet. And the strangest email I've received all week came earlier this morning confirming that Raven and I will be doing snake yoga.
2: Oh,
3: nice.
0: Yoga with snakes.
1: Yes. What?
2: That's exciting.
1: No.
0: I can't wait. I'm so excited.
1: I never even heard of this idea or theory.
0: That's why I'm in charge of booking stuff.
1: That's amazing. Actually, Sophia handles that, and Sophia didn't tell me anything about snakes.
2: That had nothing to do with me.
0: Yeah, so get excited. There will be snake yoga. And when I got that email, the joy in my face. Yeah, Tuesday. Okay.
1: What?
5: Wake up the right way. The Anna and Raven Show.
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0: Takes a village to raise kids. That's what they always say, right? Well, we're going to create that village. We've started the parent panel. So if you would like to be part of the parent panel, we'll have different parents every quarter. You can sign up at annaandraven.com. And if you have a question that you want to propose to the parent panel to get unbiased opinions from all kinds of parents from across
1: it's
0: the country.
1: Like workshopping an idea, yeah. Right? You're like, I'm thinking about doing this, or I'm dealing with this. And one parent's like, you crazy. Or another one's like, of course, that's genius.
0: You can submit it at annaonraven.com. And we have our first email that came in. It says, could you poll the parent panel and see what their take is on asking friends and family to donate to their kids' college fund? This comes in the form of a birthday invitation with a QR code for you to donate.
1: Wow, is that modern or is that forward? Which one is that?
0: Exactly. We're going to hear from the parent panel coming up next.

0: 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Thank you, DJ.
1: Turning now to our esteemed
2: panel. 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
2: today.
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2: 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Krista.
6: Hi.
2: How are you? I'm Anna. That's Raven.
7: What's up, Krista?
6: Oh, hi. Nice. Meet you.
7: Nice
6: well,
7: to meet
6: hear you.
7: You.
6: Well,
7: welcome to the
2: Parent Panel.
6: Yeah, this is a really neat idea.
2: Krista, tell us about your kids.
6: Okay, so I have five kids. My 22-year-old, he's working his way on moving out. He still showers here, so he'll shock us and shower and leave. But, like, he has all of his stuff at his fiance's house. We have a 16-year-old. He didn't start driving just yet. A 11-year-old daughter, she's into art. I have a 6-year-old. We call her a COVID baby because she was obviously born around that time.
7: Yeah,
6: and it
7: you
6: was,
7: were bored.
6: She's
7: and then,
6: very
7: right,
6: different. Got busy. Yeah, she's very different. She started kindergarten, just loves everyone. And then I have a just turning one tomorrow, a son.
2: Happy birthday, baby boy.
7: I mean, I got to be honest.
6: Yeah.
7: Krista, you're the entire panel with your five kids.
6: That's so funny.
7: Your perspective. I mean, honestly, there's not a thing that I feel like we could not ask you about. That is exciting to me.
2: Oh, so
6: yeah,
2: let's start, Krista.
7: Yeah, let's get started.
2: Let's get started. Yep. So our first email that came in, is it bad etiquette to put a QR code on a birthday invitation for your child and ask for the donations to go to their college fund? What are your thoughts on that?
7: I mean, is this for any age? I need my clarity here.
6: Yeah.
7: Right? We can do it any birthday?
6: Yeah.
2: The email just said for a birthday party invitation.
7: Okay,
2: that's
7: all right.
2: All.
7: So, I mean, it could be a 1-year-old to an 18-year-old.
2: Right.
7: So, is this the thing that you do or no?
6: Without any input, I would say no, because I think the friends and family, they would want to celebrate, like, the child, not give them an expectation to, like, live up to for their birthday. It'd be different if the kid is a junior or senior, if the kid already knows what he wants to do. If the family is affluent and the friends maybe don't have any kids and, you know, this is the type of thing you guys are into, I absolutely could see that being good for them. But just generically, I would say no. Just I feel like it's like transactionable on a birthday card. It's impersonal a little bit. And I'll tell you what, I'll be honest. My husband, he thinks this is his amazing idea. Any kid anywhere, $20. If it's $20 with the Dollar Tree or if it's the $20 bill. Like,
7: if yeah. 20 bucks, standard,
6: yeah,
7: a nice crisp 20.
6: If you're a kid, you're a 20. with that said, though, if your family is into saving for college, you know, I don't want to put them down.
7: It's interesting, Krista, you bring up the expectations aspect of it, because I had never really considered that. You're right. Like, if your kid is a sophomore or a junior or a senior or whatever, or if your child has decided, I'm going to college, I'm going to be this, and you feel like it's a realistic goal, that's one thing. If, however, every birthday when they were 7, 8, 9 years old, you're telling them, well, this is for your college fund, you have no idea what your kid's going to be into and whether or not they want to go to college. Never considered that aspect.
2: All right, Krista, thank you so much.
7: Yeah, good talking to you.
2: Two more members of our parenting panel voicing their opinions on this coming up next.
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2: Takes a village, and we've created that village, the Parenting Panel. So here's the thing. 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When we get a question through our website, we'll send you a text and be like, hey, you got 5 minutes to jump on the phone, and we'll just see what your opinion is.
7: Yeah.
2: The first email that we got, Raven, it says, could you poll the parent panel and see what their take is on asking friends and family to donate to their kids' college fund? This comes in the form of a birthday invitation with a QR code for you to donate.
7: Yeah, I don't know where I stand on it. But, you know, again, this could be like, you know, this is the modern thing, and we're just collecting funds in an area where it's actually going to go to good use instead of a bunch of stuff on a shelf. On the other hand,
2: it's presumptuous.
7: Yes, it feels a little forward. And what's an acceptable gift in that amount? If I was going to give you 20 or 25 bucks or whatever, does that make a difference? Do I feel like, you know, you don't see it, so you don't register it? I don't know. It's interesting, though.
2: Yeah, if you would like to be part of the parent panel or have a question for them, again, submit it at annaandraven.com. We're going to check in with the parent panel coming up next about this. And if you want to voice your opinion, head to our Facebook page at Anna and Raven.

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1: 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Our panel of experts weighs in
2: today. 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
4: Takes a village, and we're creating that village with the Parent Panel. 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We'll have new parents join us every quarter. And if you have a question that you'd like to propose to the panel, you can send it at annaandraven.com. Welcome, Nick.
5: Thank you for having me.
4: Nick has three kids. How old are your children?
5: It's always put me on the spot like that. 8, 9, and 10.
6: Okay. Now we're going to need their names just to prove that you actually have children. Go ahead, Nick.
5: There's Charles, Nehemiah, and Maggie. And one of the best parts is no one can ever say Nehemiah's name.
6: Okay.
4: Nehemiah. 8, 9, and 10. That was the busy bunch of years.
6: Thank you. Thank you for pointing that out.
4: All right, Nick, today's email. Could you poll your audience and the parent panel, see what their take is on asking friends and family to donate to their kids' college fund? This comes in a form of a birthday invitation with a QR code.
5: Well, my thoughts are this. To me, I feel like that's just yet another cash grab that people are trying to pull. I mean, I can kind of see it. If you got to pay for college, don't want them to be stuck with student loans. But in the same sense, if they really want to do it, if their passion is whatever they're going to college for, they're going to find a way. As a parent, you can do what you can to help them, but asking other people is just basically telling your kids, if you can't do it, other people need to help you. And sometimes you just need to do it on your own.
4: It's an interesting take, because I didn't think about how do the kids perceive this, where we just ask people for money for things.
6: I had a similar conversation the other day. They said that their nephew, he was talking to me about his brother, and he said that, you know, the goal nowadays of every parent is they want to pay for their kids' college. The kids have no student debt whatsoever.
4: Yeah.
6: And they were like, I guess that's nice. They were like, on the other hand, there's no risk involved for them. I don't know what the right answer is.
5: To pay for college nowadays for like everyone, that's just, you can't do that.
4: Thanks, Nick. Let's welcome Savannah.
7: Hi.
4: Hi, it's Anna and Raven. Welcome to the Parent Panel.
6: Tell us about your kids.
7: I have two. One is 8 and one is 13. Boy and a girl.
6: Okay. Who's 13? Which one, the boy or the girl?
7: The boy.
6: Oh, boy. All right.
7: Yeah. Ooh.
4: Savannah, what do you think about including a QR code on a birthday invite to contribute to your child's college fund?
7: I am one of the parents that spoil their kids. They have everything they could possibly want. When Christmas and birthdays come around and they get a bunch of toys, it stresses me out. I have to get rid of stuff and they don't want to get rid of things. And then there's, you know, toys I don't really like that they got, and it's just plastic crap, you know, and I don't want to seem I'm grateful or anything, but it's just, it's nice to be able to do something where they don't have to get them physical things, college fund or funding, even that I can experience at a theme park or something. I think anything like that is better.
6: I don't think you sound ungrateful when you say a lot of this stuff is junk. People just don't know what to get you.
4: Right.
6: And that's not said like a bad thing. You're the first one that said that.
7: Really?
4: It's okay. Yeah.
7: Wow. As long as you're not making it like an obligation, you know, like you say, no gift, please, you know, if you would like to contribute
6: like to
7: a college fund instead,
6: right.
7: You know, make sure that they know it's optional and not make them feel bad for it.
4: It's interesting, Savannah. I also hate getting all the junk.
7: Yeah.
4: I understand. She doesn't need a new Barbie. She doesn't need a new Play-Doh set. What she needs is for us to figure out how we're going to pay for her college one day. You know?
6: Someday I will be released from this burden of all the Barbies I have already paid for. And the quickest way to do that is to get her to go to school and get her out of this place.
7: We've normalized the overconsumption to the point where it's like rude if you don't want to go along with it.
6: That's a great statement.
4: Yeah.
7: Thank you so much. Y'all have a great day.
4: And remember, if you want to be part of the parenting panel, you could always sign up at annaandraven.com. And if you have a question for the parenting panel, you could submit it there too.
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1: Coming up, it's the weekend weather, but if you're looking for something great to do tomorrow, and word on the street, it's going to be one of the best days of the year. Check out St. Philip Church. Right in Norwalk, they have their fall festival going on.
2: Absolutely perfect weather. It's going to be gorgeous. You can do some shopping. You can see the crafts. It's going to be a lot of fun.
1: We'll have raffle baskets. They even have a tag sale room, too. Children's games, face painting. Again, St. Philip Church in Norwalk is having their fall festival tomorrow from 9 to 4.

0: 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Weekend weather.
1: Hey, guys. How are you?
0: How are you?
1: Good.
2: Scott Haney, I want to thank you for the lovely 4x6 signed picture that you provided for my daughter-in-law and son in honor of their wedding. It's gorgeous. It's also you from 30 years ago. You look great.
1: 100% it's from my high school graduation.
0: That's so yeah. Nice.
2: You look very youthful. Your skin tone is gorgeous and so taut.
1: It really is amazing.
2: Wow, time machine, buddy.
0: I just want you to know that is all Raven gave to his son and daughter-in-law for their wedding.
1: No.
0: That was it.
2: There you go. You're married now.
0: He was like, they were like, where's our gift, Dad? And he was like, here's this signed picture of Scott Haney. And they were like, thanks.
1: Oh, my God. What a bummer.
0: Is that from 30 years ago, picture?
2: You're famous. Yeah. So what are you going to do? They were very appreciative anyways. Thank you.
1: How was the wedding?
2: It was wonderful. Everything went exactly as it should and better. And you were right. Top 10 day. Scott Haney said the weather was going to be perfect. It was perfect. And the day was perfect. And she was gorgeous. And they were wonderful. It was fantastic.
1: That is fantastic. I'm so happy to hear that.
2: Thank you.
1: And guess what?
2: What?
1: Today and tomorrow, more top 10 days.
2: Come on!
0: But not Sunday, the one day I needed to be nice.
2: Oh, man.
1: Well, it's not going to rain until the afternoon.
2: Mm. All right, so let's talk today and tomorrow. Gorgeous?
1: Gorgeous. Sunny. Temperatures today 80, but tomorrow 69, so much cooler tomorrow.
2: Okay, very different contrast. Today, beautiful summer day. Tomorrow, beautiful fall-like day.
0: I heard a rumor, Scott, that this might be the last day we see 80 for a very long time.
1: Yeah, well, for a while. Yeah, there are no more.
0: Yeah.
2: Well, I cleaned the pool 2 days ago, so it's time to swim today.
1: Okay, swim today, because tomorrow it's going to feel like fall.
0: I don't know how I feel about that, but okay.
2: And then Sunday it's going to rain.
0: And the soaking on Sunday, tell us the extent of what we're looking at, because we have a lot of things happening on Sunday.
2: Yeah, what time does it start?
1: 1 to 2+ inches starts around 1 o'clock, 2 o'clock in the afternoon, continues through the evening and right through the night. It'll end by the Monday morning commute, but we're looking at 1 to 2+ inches of rain. There could be some flash flooding. Not a great day.
0: All right, it's a mixed bag this weekend. That's what we got right now.
1: Yeah, it's a split weekend.
2: Yeah, well, I'll take the signs of summer today. Let's do that as it fades away.
1: Okay.
0: Thank you, Scott. WFSB Channel 3, Scott Haney. Thank you.
1: Have a great day.
0: You too.
2: See you, bud.
0: Bye. 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

Good morning. Happy Friday. It's Star 99.9 with Christina K. That jackpot is still climbing for Can't Beat Raven. We are up to $700 for Monday morning at

0: So last week I wasn't on the radio for fun reasons. I was in Walt Disney World. This week, not so fun. It's Star 99.9, today's best mix. I am Christina K. If you can hear from my voice, it was not that I was tired or fall allergies. I ended up getting a flu shot this week. And I guess because I was a little tired and run down, it ended up giving me the flu. So word to the wise, get your flu shot when you are feeling good. I had a very gnarly allergic reaction to it. I lost my voice for 2 days completely, which is very scary when you do this for a living. Also, really high fevers, which gave me nightmares. Now, I don't normally dream, and I'm fine. I got over that. I don't really get dreams, but the nightmares are so realistic, and they all involve bugs. So I've been watching my back out of the corner of my eye. I keep thinking I'm seeing things today, but it is good to be back. I'm sorry I was away. I missed you.
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0: Beautiful end to the week with some sun, around 80. Clouds for tonight, dropping down to 55. And then not as warm for the weekend. 69 for tomorrow. Could see some rain on Sunday, also in the high 60s. Right now, the little pub temp is 73 in Bridgeport.

0: If your friends are talking about it, it's on Star. But I hit the wall, I
1: just hit the wall. 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

I only watched season one because I was sick, and then season two came out around the same time as it did last year, and I was sick again, so I watched it. The Paper, Star 99.9. The trailer was definitely better than the show. It had some better moments, I feel, than season one. It's the perfect show when you're sick, I'll say that. All right.

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Today is National Cheeseburger Day, and a lot of places are celebrating. It's Star 99.9. Now, I won't be. I'm allergic to cheese. I've already had one allergic reaction this week. I think that's enough. Beautiful.

0: When you were in college, were frat parties a big thing? We had radio parties, but I was a radio nerd. I spent most of my days at the radio station. We would either do radio things, watch TV shows. That was back before streaming services. Some of the guys would play video games. We would do barbecues. This kind of reminds me of the latest trend they're doing on college campuses. It's Star 99.9, today's best mix. I am Christina Kay. Wellness parties. It's a daytime party, no booze. Instead, you either do something good for yourself like Pilates, yoga, maybe a run, an ice bath, and a coffee or matcha afterward. I wish my friends were doing this now, because as an adult, that would be the perfect excuse to do some of these things. And I like an ice bath. I like a cold plunge. And I feel like not a lot of my friends do. So if it was at a party, maybe they could get on board, or maybe they just wouldn't come.
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5: Some sun for today, going up to 80. Maybe some clouds tonight, dropping out of 55. And then not as warm for the weekend, but still looking beautiful for tomorrow. Sun, 69. Looking like some rain on Sunday. That's the good day to get the errands done. Do all the things you don't want to do when it's nice out. Right now, the little pup temp, 75 in Trumbull.

trending again on TikTok, that song. It's Star 99.9. You know what else is trending? Your chance to win some money. That's always trending, though, with Can't Beat Raven. The jackpot is up to $700 for Monday morning at 8:10 to help you. Anna's got the first answer with the cheat sheet coming up around noon.

0: This fall, four personalities, one radio station, and absolutely no one gets voted off. Anna and Raven are back every morning. Christina Kay takes over middays. Kevin Begley gets you through the afternoon commute. And when the sun goes down, XYZ with Eric Zachary takes over. 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
1: Monday's jackpot for Can't Beat Raven is $700. It's Anna Zapp from the Anna and Raven Show. Know your pop culture trivia? You'll have your chance to go head-to-head against him Monday morning at 8:10. This is the answer to question number one. An unfair advantage that you get that Raven does not get. Teyana Taylor and Euphoria stars Jacob Elordi and Colman Domingo are among the stars recognized on Vanity Fair's Best Dressed list for this year. Also recognized is the singer of the song Sign of the Times. Who is that? Harry Styles. Remember that and sign up to play Can't Be Raven at annonraven.com.

one of the few things getting me through not feeling well the past couple of days was going through all my pictures and videos for my trip. Memories, they are healing. 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Coming up a little after one, I have your next code word to qualify so you could pick your trip anywhere.

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They'll still be a part of the season, but you kind of feel bad.

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0: I was today years old when I learned that Alf had a TV movie to fix the ending. Did you know about this? It's Star 99.9, today's best mix. I am Christina Kay. I gotta get those Googling skills going because I gotta find where to watch that. I had no idea. When you think of shows that just ended on a major cliffhanger, what's the one that really grinds your gears? It's Star 99.9, today's best mix. I am Christina Kay. I feel like a lot of people are gonna say Santa Clarita Diet. I am with you, Pushing Daisies. Also, I know they did this intentionally, but Gilmore Girls, the year in a life thing, and of course it's fall time and we think about that here in Connecticut, but the way they ended that, was anyone else yelling at the TV? I know it wasn't just me.
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14: Beautiful end to the week. Some sun up to 80. Clouds for tonight dropping down to 55. And then not as warm for the weekend. Saturday is definitely looking like the nicer of the 2 days. Up to 69 with some sun. And then 67, some rain on Sunday. Good errands day. Right now, the little pub temp is 77 in Milford.
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1: 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So all of it's wrong.
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Sorry about the sound of my voice today. I'm just happy to have a voice back after a couple of days of not having one. It's Star 99.9 with Christina Kay. I ended up getting the flu from the flu shot. Not to say that that's going to give everyone the flu, but I was definitely tired and run down when I got it. So word to the wise, if you're getting it this year, make sure you're feeling good when you do.

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0: I don't spend a lot of time on social media when I'm not feeling good, so I was off it the last couple of days. I'm back on today, and man, I feel like I missed a lot. It's Star 99.9, today's best mix. I am Christina K. First, Jean Smart became the first woman to win an Emmy for every season of a show. She's got a lot of awards, but one of the things I feel like not a lot of people know about Jean Smart is that she is a type 1 diabetic. So she is proof that if you have type 1 diabetes like myself, you can do it all. She's tied for the most amount of Emmys for an actress, by the way. Then I saw American Idol is moving from Hollywood to Georgia for season 25. So you don't get a you're going to Hollywood, you get a you're going to Georgia, I guess. More details on that coming soon. And then Spider-Man Brand New Day, no surprise here. Now the highest grossing movie of all time domestically. But remember, Avengers Endgame re-enters theaters next week. So could be another Marvel movie number one.
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Cameron Whitcomb was on American Idol a few seasons ago. And American Idol, the show itself, is moving to Georgia for the full season. Hollywood Week, not going to be in Hollywood. It's going to be, I guess, Nashville Week. So a lot of changes coming soon. It's Star 99.9. Hope you have a wonderful weekend. Hopefully, me and my voice will fully be back on Monday. And I will talk to you then. Be well. For just

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I walked out of the house today with my Star hoodie on because I was thinking, oh, another nice crisp fall morning. And then I went out at lunchtime, 80. Gonna pack multiple shirts now this time of year. 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
1: Next time you're taking a picture, you hand someone your phone. All right, say cheese, or you say it to your kids. But why do we pick cheese? Why is cheese the word that we went with for taking pictures? Now, the reason being is that if you've noticed, when you say the word cheese, the long E's make you smile. And it actually makes your mouth smile. But I've always kind of disagreed with that, because it's like an awkward smile. It's not like a natural. Like, the better thing to do is to make the person laugh. Like, say something funny and make them laugh. But somewhere along the way, humanity collectively decided that this dairy cheese word would be the one that we'd use. Another good one, though, if you do want to use a word, is money. Because money makes, if you try it, it actually makes the corners of your mouth go up a little bit higher, so you get a better smile. So try money next time. And everyone loves money.
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2: Parkway southbound, crash with injuries reported between exits 8 and 5 in the left lane. Also on the parkway, southbound construction, exits 15 through 14, stay left to get through. 95 northbound construction, exits 41 through 43, right lane is blocked. And Route 8 southbound, more road work, exit 18 down to 13B, left lane is blocked. On 84 westbound construction, exits 17 through 11, stay right to get through. Land Rover Fairfield, Connecticut traffic, Star 99.9.
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1: Partly cloudy tonight in the 50s. Tomorrow sunny, but a bit cooler than today. Mid-60s. Still a nice day. And then Sunday, lots of rain. Could get heavy at times, just like last Sunday. A little above temperature right now. 78 in New Canaan. Star 89.9. 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
1: Last flight I was on, there was a woman sitting next to me. 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
1: How could they get that angle where the small toe would touch me before the big toe? 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

So you hear Can't Be Raven every morning on the NN Raven Show. You might have tried to beat him before and win that money, but can your kids beat Raven? Starting 9.9, next week is Kids Beat Raven Week. So they'll still play the regular Can't Be Raven at 8:10, but they're also going to do a kids version that your kids could get on the air and play. And Raven doesn't know a lot about kids stuff, so your kid might be able to beat him. Star 999.

Impala, Loser on Star 89.9. Tame Impala is basically one guy. It's Kevin Parker. He writes all the songs. He produces them in the studio by himself, plays them live. He's like a modern day version of a one man band. So instead of the harmonica and like a kick drum, he's just got like sound editing software and synthesizers and guitars. I could

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1: The longtime downtown cabaret theater in Bridgeport unfortunately closed over the summer. You might remember back in June, they had some financial struggles and they had to shut it down. But now it's going to become a church. So it's going to become a Vox Church location. And the new operators who are opening the church, they say they still want to honor the building's artistic history. So there could still be opportunities for performances and other programming there using the stage and that theater for things like it was used for when it was the downtown cabaret theater. So it is definitely one of Bridgeport's kind of longtime entertainment spots. So it'd be cool to see if they let it take on another life and still have almost those memories of the downtown cabaret and still have shows there in that building at the same time as it is the church. So that would be really neat to see. We'll hear more about it as they continue to open that into the Vox Church and then hopefully have performances in the future.
0: You could use a vacation, like an actual vacation, not driving 4 hours to see family and pretending that counts. 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
2: Parkway southbound, crash with injuries reported between exits 8 and 5 in the left lane. Also on the parkway, southbound construction, exits 15 through 14, stay left to get through. 95 northbound construction, exits 41 through 43, right lane is blocked. And Route 8 southbound, more road work, exit 18 down to 13B, left lane is blocked. On 84 westbound construction, exit 17 through 11, stay right to get through. Land Rover Fairfield, Connecticut traffic, Star 99.9.
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heading into the last weekend of summer, technically, because autumn starts on Tuesday, September 22nd, starting at 9.9. I know it feels like fall because the kids are back in school. You got pumpkin stuff everywhere, apple picking, football has started. There's even leaves changing. I'm looking out the window here in the studio, but technically still the last weekend of summer.

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2: I love this story. It came across my feed last night, actually. It's a guy in New York City that is going around to all the basketball courts in the city and replacing the nets on the hoops that need it. Because a lot of them have the chain link nets or nets that fell off, or a lot of kids are just playing on just a rim without a net. So it's kind of like a grassroots effort. He's just going around to all these different places until every hoop has a nice new white nylon net on it to all five boroughs. So he's going everywhere doing it. I shared the video to my Instagram story if you want to see the whole thing at Kevin Begley on Air. But that's the type of stuff I love. Those are the perfect stories for this segment for Tell Me Something Good. Someone who's just doing it out of the kindness of his heart and going around and making sure that these kids have nice nets to play on when they're playing basketball in the city. Love it.
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3: Parkway southbound crash reported between exit 3 and the state line has things backing up towards Round Hill Road. On 95 northbound, well over an hour and 20 from Greenwich to Bridgeport. The upper Merritt will save you the most time. New Haven, 95 south, jamming through Long Wharf, 84 eastbound, volume delays in Danbury, and a slow ride out of Middlebury through the Mixmaster and Waterbury. 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
2: Partly cloudy tonight. It is nice out this afternoon. Tomorrow's going to be sunny, too. A little cooler, mid-60s, feel a little more like fall. And then Sunday, lots of rain. It's going to start late morning, could be heavy at times throughout the afternoon. Little pub temperature right now, 80 in Milford. Star 89.9.

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Tomorrow's going to be the nicer of the 2 days of the weekend. Going to get a lot of rain on Sunday, starting at 9.9. And it's the last weekend of summer, technically. Tomorrow's going to be sunny. It'll be a nice night tomorrow, too. So if you're outside, maybe you're cooking out, you got a fire pit going, need some music on the Bluetooth speaker, put on Star. You can listen on the app. We got the weekend mix up tomorrow night, every Saturday, 8 to midnight. 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

Gracie Abrams hit the wall, star 89.9. Gracie has a couple performances coming up on holidays. So she's playing SNL. She's the musical guest on Halloween, October 31st, which is fun. And then Brooklyn, Barclays Center, in March, she's playing Barclays on St. Patrick's Day. So I don't know if that was on purpose, just like these holiday performances, but I hope she dresses in costume on SNL. That'll be fun.

0: the fun things to do with the fam in Connecticut this weekend. 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
1: Heading into technically the last weekend of the summer, because the summer ends next Tuesday, September 22nd. And every Friday I talk to Megan Schinella. You can find her on Instagram at Megan Schinella. Always knows what's going on for the weekend. It feels like fall, Megan, because school has started and we're after Labor Day and all that. Football has started, fall sports. Yep. But we are technically in the last weekend of summer.
2: Yes, and it's cold in the morning, cold at night before you go to bed. So it's like fall is, you know, here, even though I don't want it to be here because, you know, I love summer. But I do love fall, too. New England, I mean, we're so lucky. And it's not too cold then.
1: Right. I know. I had a hoodie on this morning, and then by lunchtime, it was 80. I was like, what is happening? It's that September weather.
2: Yeah, you wear a sweater in the morning, and then you're, like, regretting it by, like, 12.
1: Right. So what's going on this weekend on your list?
2: There's lots going on this weekend. Darien Commons has their pop shop market on Saturday from 11 to 5. You can shop and support local vendors, small businesses. It's just a really fun community event. There's food and live music, and I highly recommend checking that out.
1: Nice. Yeah, I love supporting like the small businesses like that at different events. I like that they do that.
2: Yes, and there's really, really cute vendors there, just like unique and different. If your kids like to shop and just like, you know, go, I know my girls like love to browse those crafts and different gifts.
1: Yeah, yeah.
2: And then also this weekend, New Canaan Musical Festival is on Saturday at 11. It's at the New Canaan Nature Center. You can spend the day enjoying live music, a festival for the community. There'll be food, music, and it's just a really fun time. And I think the weather's supposed to be nice Saturday, right, Kevin? And then maybe rain Sunday?
1: Yeah, it looks like some of the day on Sunday will have rain, but Saturday's supposed to be nice. I think it's going to be like in the 60s too, so a nice comfortable temperature. Yeah, that'll be good.
2: Yes. And then also this weekend, I'm recommending the Milford Lobster Roll Festival. Who doesn't love a good lobster roll, right?
1: And we were saying the last weekend of summer, this is the time to have it.
2: Yes, this is the time to have it before we roll into fall here and all the soups and the stews. And this festival is Sunday from 11 to 7. And it's at Walnut Beach, and you can celebrate New England's favorite lobster rolls, music, and waterfront fun.
1: Nice. I love a lobster roll. And Milford has a lot going on this weekend. I'm actually going to be downtown tomorrow for the Milford Irish Festival because we're Irish. My family's Irish and my daughter Grace Irish step dances. So it's going to be super fun. It will feel like St. Patrick's Day.
2: And I have seen Grace and I'm very impressed. So I feel like everyone needs to go just to see Kevin's Grace because she's Yeah,
1: she loves it. She's doing a good job at it. So yeah, the Irish Festival, always a good time in Milford. So there's a lot going on this weekend. And then coming up at 5:55, just before 6, we'll talk to Megan again about some more events that are happening. We also have our fun little jokes for you, too, to close out going into the weekend. We'll do that just before 6 o'clock on Star 89.9.
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5: Merritt Parkway southbound, an accident approaching the state line has things backing up to exit 3. On 95 north, 90 minutes, Greenwich to Bridgeport, Upper Merritt will save the most time. Wilbur Cross southbound, an accident reported exit 53 in North Haven has things backed up past the rust stop and going into Wallingford. Traffic report is powered by Dunkin'. Start your day with Dunkin'. $6 meal deal. 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

0: A week from tonight, next Friday, Ed Sheeran, Gillette Stadium. I have tickets. Yes, the OAR tickets are gone. I had those all the past 2 weeks. Today is Ed Sheeran. So if you're a fan of Ed Sheeran, you want to go, I have tickets right now. You're just going to play this.
1: I should have known that.
0: All right, the question today. The average person has about 13 of these in their home, but regularly only uses four. 800-330-9999. The average person has about 13 of these in their home, but only really uses four. What do you think it is? If you get it right first, you're going to see Ed Sheeran next Friday night. Good luck, star.

Ed Sheeran coming to Gillette Stadium next Friday night. We have tickets. I have a pair for you right now. If you want to go, you just got to get the question right first, for I Should Have Known That, starting at 9.9. And the question today, the average person has about 13 of these in their house, but they regularly only use 4 of them. What is it? And I had some guesses come in already. Somebody said knives. And that's a lot of knives, 13. But it's not knives, no. Pots and pans. That's a good guess, too. And you're in the right sort of part of the house with knives and pots and pans, but that's not the answer. Another guess was phone chargers. Just 13 phone chargers. I guess if you have a lot of teenagers in your house, I can see how that could be the case. Not the answer, though. 800-330-9999. The average person has about 13 of these in their house, but they only use 4 on the regular. What do you think it is? If you get it right first, you're going to see Ed Sheeran next Friday night at Gillette Stadium. And if you need a clue, I got it up on the Star Instagram story, @Star999 Radio. You can see it there. Good luck, Star.

0: Big show next Friday night, Gillette Stadium, Ed Sheeran. A week from tonight, I have tickets, a pair for you to go, starting at 9.9. You get to play this to win them, though.
1: I should have known that.
0: All right, the question today. The average person has about 13 of these in their home, but regularly only uses 4. What are they? Had another guest come in earlier for iPads. 13 iPads? That's a lot of iPads. I mean, that's almost too many iPads. Maybe phones, like smartphones. You get some backups. I don't know. That is not the answer. Another person said straws. Oh, like in the Stanleys, like the replaceable straws. That's a good guess. Very creative. Right part of the house, but not the answer. 800-330-9999. Hi, Star. What do you think it is?
2: Is it coffee mugs?
0: Coffee mugs is correct. Yeah. How many coffee mugs total do you have in your house?
2: I feel like I probably have about 13, and I cycle like 4 out. Like,
0: right.
2: I felt like that was me all the way.
0: Exactly. You have a favorite one, and then you got a couple backups. That's exactly what I have. Nice job. What's your name? Where are you calling from?
2: I'm Brittany. I'm calling from Milford.
0: All right, Brittany, congrats. You got 2 tickets to see Ed Sheeran, Gillette Stadium, next Friday night.
2: Thank you so much.
0: Yeah, you're welcome. Have a great time. Now I feel bad for the other mugs in my house. I only use like the 3 or 4. You know what? I'm going to make it a point over the next couple weekends when I'm home. Because when I'm home on the weekend, that's when I use the mugs. So I'm going to use all the mugs in my cabinet. A different one every Saturday and Sunday. If you didn't win today or get a chance to play, all next week I'll have more tickets leading up to next Friday for Ed Sheeran at Gillette. Starting Monday afternoon at 4 o'clock with new questions for I Should Have Known That.
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3: 95 southbound accident exit 7 has things backing up through Stamford. Northbound on 95, plan on up to 90 minutes from Greenwich through Bridgeport. A few breaks along the way through. And on Parkway, southbound, an accident remains approaching the state line, has things backing up towards exit 3. New Haven, 95 south, jamming through Long Wharf, Wilbur Cross, a little bit easier now. And 84 eastbound, long line of cars out of Middlebury into the Mixmaster in Waterbury. Traffic report is powered by Discover. 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Land Rover Fairfield, Connecticut traffic. Start on 9.9.
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0: Beautiful out there this afternoon. Sunny, warm. Tonight's going to be partly cloudy, cooling down a little bit to the 50s. Tomorrow, sunny, mid-60s, and then lots of rain on Sunday. Little above temperature right now, 79 in Westport. Star 89.9, today's best mix.

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1: How could they get that angle where the small toe would touch me before the big toe? It doesn't make sense. 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So all of it's wrong.
0: 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New York.

Vanessa in Fairfield's going to be very excited to see that song. Olivia Rodrigo play it next Friday in Hartford at People's Bank Arena, starting at 9.9. Our star surprise. I did it. I surprised Vanessa. She was our big winner. She was at work in Fairfield. And I showed up with the giant ticket and caught her off guard. I think she was legitimately shocked that we were there giving her Olivia Rodrigo tickets. But if you want to see the full video, the reel's up on the Star Instagram at Star 999 Radio. Congrats, Vanessa.

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Ella Langley, Be Her on Star 89.9. That song was so big for Ella last spring when it came out that it led to her getting her own fragrance, which is called Be Her by Ella Langley. So now you can have that floral scent profile of that song if you'd like. 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
2: 95 southbound accident approaching exit 7 has things backed up through Stamford. On the northbound side, 90 minutes Greenwich to Bridgeport Parkway is the way to go right now by far. New Haven, 91 south, over 20 minutes from exit 6 down through the merge and through Long Wharf over cross southbound. Bunched up as well very heavily through Hamden going down into the tunnel. 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Land Rover Fairfield, Connecticut traffic, Star 99.9.
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both Dakotas, north and south. I've never been before. 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
1: I always get so excited on Friday mornings because I think Raven's going to lose, but it didn't happen today, Anna.
2: Nope, he won. Nope.
1: So $100 on that jackpot. $700, though, if you want to try to play him on Monday at 8:10, that was the jackpot you could win, and this will be the cheat sheet.
2: Right, this will be the answer to question number two for Monday. Let's see if you can get this.
1: Okay.
2: A signed piece of artwork stolen from an art gallery 8 years ago has resurfaced after a landlord found it hanging in a vacant apartment.
1: Oh, that's weird.
2: The 1949 print titled Torero is one of the just 30 known copies signed by Pablo who?
1: Pablo. I don't know many Pablos. And it's obviously a painter. Escobar? No, that's not the
2: not
1: same.
2: A painter.
1: That's not a Pablo.
2: Nope.
1: Pablo...
2: Famous artist that's Pablo.
1: Really famous?
2: Really famous.
1: Famous enough I should know it?
2: Yep.
1: I don't know. What is it?
2: Picasso.
1: Oh, Picasso. Well, Picasso, I always think is like a one name, like Beyonce.
2: No, his name is Pablo Picasso.
1: Oh, man.
2: And Beyonce is Beyonce Knowles.
1: Right, true. Yeah, but Picasso, I always think is a one name person.
2: Okay.
1: But okay, yes. I guess you are right. Pablo Picasso. So Picasso is the answer to question number two for Monday morning. If you can beat Raven, $700.
2: Yeah, good luck to you. Thanks, Kevin.
1: Thanks, Anna.
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3: 95 North, hour and 20, Greenwich to Bridgeport. The southbound side, 40 minutes from Stanford down to the State Line. Parkway is a little bit better overall. On 91 South in New Haven, about a 25-minute ride from exit 6 down through the merge and through Long Wharf, Wolvercross, southbound slow ride 2 through North Haven and Hampton down to the tunnel. 84 on the eastbound side, Co-Rolling, exit 16 through the Mixmaster and Waterbury. Land Rover Fairfield, Connecticut traffic, Star 99.9.
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1: Partly cloudy tonight, in the 50s. Tomorrow, sunny, a bit cooler than today, though. Mid-60s. I like that temperature. Sunday, lots of rain, so get ready for heavy. It could be heavy at times, too, like last Sunday. Little pub temperature right now, 78 in Norwalk. Star 89.9, today's best mix.

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1: Z. Uh-huh. 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
2: Yeah.
1: They say Zulu.
2: But what about Zorro? How about that?
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Whatever your plans are for tomorrow night before the rain on Sunday, if you're going to be hanging out in the backyard, maybe having people over, cooking out, fire pit, all that, put us on at 8 o'clock, 8 to midnight. It's the weekend mix-up. Throwbacks, dance songs, party songs. We'll take care of the music for whatever you're doing this weekend. Starting at 9.9.

Dua Lipa training season on Star 89.9. If you remember, that song came out a few years ago, back in like 2024. But now, a bunch of people are using it in videos, like what happens all the time now on TikTok and Instagram. So it started to go viral, become everywhere in everyone's feeds, to the point where Dua Lipa released a whole new EP with all different remixes of the song, too. So cool.

0: all the fun things to do with the fam in Connecticut this weekend. 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
1: Heading into the weekend on Friday. Every Friday, I talk to Megan Schinella. You can find her on Instagram at Megan Schinella. Always knows what's going on for the weekend. And we were saying earlier, this is technically the last weekend of summer, which is kind of bittersweet. Summer coming to an end. But I'm ready for the fall. I don't know about you, Megan, but I like the crisp air and the fall weather.
2: Yes. I mean, the leaves are changing. I'll eventually give in here, Kevin. I'm still in summer mode and summer outfits, but I'll get there. I promise.
1: Well, the temperatures, especially today, it's like 80 out. So it does still feel like summer. It's true.
2: Yes, and going on this weekend is Action Wildlife Fall Festival. That's in Goshen. It's all weekend long, and this is a great place to take the family to see animals. They have activities, and it's just a really fun time. I used to take my kids, and they have the most unique animals. I remember I seen zebras, and it's just a really cool place. You could spend like the whole Saturday there.
1: Yeah, I feel like that's a lot of animals you don't normally see. So like it's cool to see them in like up close, you know?
2: Yeah, and you can feed them and it's just a really good time. And then also this weekend, Food Trucks on the River, Fall Edition in Shelton. This is at Veterans Memorial Park. Enjoy a weekend of food trucks and live entertainment. And I love these food truck festivals that go on all year long because you get to try different foods. And then if mom doesn't feel like cooking, you can eat lunch or dinner there. And they're just a good time.
1: Yeah, I love the food trucks. Yeah, you're right. Because you can hit multiple trucks and try something different from each one. And it's good to support them, too, because they're like local businesses, you know?
2: Yeah, and then if like one child wants pizza, one wants, you know, a hot dog or a burger, you got plenty to choose from.
1: Right, exactly. There's plenty of options for all the kids.
2: Yes. And then I have a knock knock joke this week. What do you have?
1: I have a good dad joke. I'm pretty proud of this one this week.
2: Gosh. Okay. I'll go first. You ready?
1: Okay, yeah.
2: Knock knock.
1: Who's there?
2: Travel.
1: Travel who?
2: Travel sports, because apparently we don't believe in weekends at home.
1: Yeah, all over the place, right? I mean, you have, what,
2: yes,
1: three kids, right? They must be going all different places.
2: Yeah, I have one in travel soccer, one in travel field hockey. And yeah, we live in the car, but they love it. So it's not a bad thing. But
1: yeah,
2: it really is funny, like how once your kids start travel sports, you have no life.
1: Right. It's just all becomes that. Literally travel in the car.
2: Yes.
1: All right. Here's my dad joke. I tried to organize a hide and seek tournament recently, and it was a complete disaster.
2: Oh, no. Okay.
1: Do you know why?
2: I don't know why.
1: Good players are really hard to find.
2: Oh, my gosh.
1: They're just so good at hide and seek.
2: Yes, there you go.
1: Feel free, parents, dads, to use, even moms, to use that this weekend. The kids will love it.
2: Yes, they definitely will.
1: All right, thanks so much, Megan Schinella. You can find her on Instagram at Megan Schinella. Have a good weekend, and thank you, everyone. Everyone have fun, whatever you're doing.
2: Have a great weekend, everyone.
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3: 84 westbound accident reported between exit 7 and 6. And on 91 south in New Haven, a crash reported exit 4 at the on-ramp. And in lower Fairfield County, 95 north and hour and 20 Greenwich to Bridgeport, southbound side, the slow ride starts at exit 7. And on the parkway northbound, super heavy congestion coming off Route 7 in Norwalk going into no man's land in Fairfield. Land Rover Fairfield, Connecticut traffic, Start on 9.9.
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1: There's apparently a coyote situation happening in Fairfield. This has happened in a couple different towns. I know in Milford, I saw in one of the Facebook groups, there were some coyotes being spotted too. So two recent encounters in Fairfield with people have officials telling people, reminding everybody, if you see a coyote, don't run, because that's sort of what triggers them. So make yourself big, almost like they tell you that with the bears too. If you see those around, make noise, scare it away. And the sound, it sounds kind of simple to do and kind of, you know, just scaring it away. But until you actually see it standing from you, you kind of freeze and your natural reaction is to run, but you should make noise and tell it to go away. Just kind of screaming at it. That's the best way to get rid of them. But yeah, be careful, because they can definitely be dangerous for pets, small children, things like that. So just keep your eye out for those coyotes. They live among us too, here in Connecticut.
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2: 95 northbound, a solid hour from Greenwich to Bridgeport. Some breaks along the way for sure. Parkway northbound, heavy congestion off Route 7 in Norwalk going into No Man's Land in Fairfield. And on the southbound side, you're bunched up nicely heading through New Canaan. Out of New Haven on 95 south, crawling through Long Wharf. Well, across southbound, bunched up nicely in Hampton, going down to the tunnel, 84. Westbound, residual delays into the Super 7 from an earlier issue. Eastbound, stubborn congestion delays getting into the Mixmaster in Waterbury. Land Rover Fairfield, Connecticut traffic, Star 99.9.

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11: It was nice out today, up near 80. It felt like summertime. It is technically the last weekend of summer because autumn starts on Tuesday. Partly cloudy tonight in the 50s, and then tomorrow sunny, a bit cooler than today in the 60s. Sunday, lots of rain. Could get heavy at times, too, like last Sunday. A little above temperature right now, 76 in Bridgeport. Star 89.9, today's best mix.

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You won again this morning, and you can do whatever you want with the money. 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It's five questions. 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

Tame Impala, Loser, starring at 9.9. Kevin Parker is basically all of Tame Impala. He produces, writes the songs, performs them live and everything. And he's also a producer for other artists, too. So he's collaborated with Dua Lipa, Rihanna, Lady Gaga, making songs for them, too. So super talented guy.

0: This fall, four personalities, one radio station, and absolutely no one gets voted off. Anna and Raven are back every morning. Christina Kay takes over middays. Kevin Begley gets you through the afternoon commute. And when the sun goes down, XYZ with Eric Zachary takes over. 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
1: 84 in Southington, a crash at exit 31 affecting both sides of the highway.

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0: XYZ with their exactry. First things first, this is very important. I feel a fiduciary duty.
1: Okay, fiduciary.
0: Fiduciary duty to say this.
1: Okay.
0: Happy Friday.
1: Okay.
0: Happy Friday.
1: Happy Friday, Eric.
0: Jordan is here.
1: What up?
0: I am here. Audrey is somewhere on the road. Hopefully.
1: On the road again.
0: Not being chased by a bear. She will be checking in with us next week.
1: So here's, I don't understand this whole bear, you know.
0: They're going to like the backwoods, dude.
1: They're going to Appalachia.
0: Yeah, like everywhere on like the eastern seaboard.
1: Yeah, yeah, which is cool. I just don't understand why we let Audrey go somewhere one time, and of course a bear. Like, you think a bear would show up?
0: I just want her. I mean, it's cool that they're going on a couple's trip, right? Her and her boyfriend. Yeah, but like, go to like San Francisco or New York City.
1: They like to
0: be
1: in the woods. That's they don't do what you do.
0: The fun stuff.
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0: Kim Kardashian has won her court case settlement against the guys who tried to rob her or did rob her.
1: They did rob her.
0: And then they got caught. Paris, a couple years ago.
1: 10 years ago.
0: Is it a full decade? Okay.
1: Yeah.
0: And she got €1.
1: Yes.
0: Worth approximately $1.15 U.S. dollars.
1: Correct. So basically, she wasn't looking for any money. She didn't want any financial compensation from this. She just wanted Paris, France, the whole country to just find them, get these guys. As you know, 10 years ago, she was staying in Paris. I think it was for Fashion Week when this happened. Armed robbers came into her hotel room. They stole $6 million worth of jewelry and goods from her, had her at gunpoint.
0: They fondled her. It was a whole... However you feel about Kim Kardashian,
1: this is not okay. This to happen to anybody.
0: Yeah,
1: right?
0: This is like straight out of a Bond movie.
1: Yeah, so obviously this going on and stretching for 10 years, them being, you know, petty thieves, essentially, it's not like this was some elaborate thing. It was people with no money looking to attack somebody who had a lot of money. Because it's been stretched out for so long, she was like, if you guys got them, I'll accept a dollar. I don't care.
0: She just wants to prove the point.
1: She wants to prove the point. So
0: it's about what's the word I'm looking for?
1: Justice?
0: Thank you. There's a different word.
1: Okay.
0: The principle of it.
1: Oh, okay. Yes. There yeah, yeah. The principle of it all.
0: Talk for a living. XYZ with Eric Zachary. Kim Kardashian won her court case against the guys who robbed her.
1: Yes.
0: And it was for €1, but she's perfectly fine with that. She doesn't need the money. She wants the justice. Yeah, XYZ ENT Entertainment Report, all brought to you by O'Reilly Auto Parts.
1: Your professional parts people.
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0: I don't think I've ever wanted something out of Florida to be true more in my life than this.
1: We have to preface, this is fake.
0: This is, well, it's a rumor, but it's spreading like wildfire.
1: It's fake.
0: I've seen it from like multiple news outlets now that having to disprove that if you're 5'2 or under in Florida, you do not have to sit in a car seat.
1: So
0: as an adult.
1: Yeah, yeah. There's a meme going around right now that states that Florida is trying to get a law set into place where if you are 5'2 or under, you have to be in a car seat.
0: I think we should give the short kings a little boost.
1: That's messed up.
0: Give him a little donut to sit on.
1: But just in Florida? Or do you want this to be, in your world, this a nationwide
0: thing? I like that this is, because it could happen in Florida. That's why this is spreading. And yes, obviously it's a rumor, it's a meme, but like there's outlets having to be like, this is fake because people are freaking out in Florida because this is the kind of stuff in Florida.
1: I understand. Now, because they think it's real, shame on you for believing a meme. It should be real.
0: Florida, man.
1: I get it.
0: If you're 5'2 and under in Florida, you do not have to sit in a car seat as a teenager or adult, just to be clear.
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0: Mom's hot take on XYZ with Eric Zachary. It's all brought to you by T-Mobile. My mom joining the show to provide her perspective on what's trending. One day she'll wait till I finish the whole
1: thing. Never.
0: Hi, Mom. Never. What did you want to talk about today?
1: Oh, my gosh. My favorite show of all. 21 years of Dancing with Stars, and we're still arguing daily about it.
0: Who's we?
1: The Dancing with the Star fan club.
0: Oh, okay. What's the...
1: The fandom.
0: Without getting into the nitty gritty, give me the broad strokes.
1: Okay, like, what's the problem? Two highlights here. I guess the texting wasn't working, or the voting wasn't working correctly.
2: They're still texting
1: Tuesday.
2: In?
1: Yeah.
0: I feel like Instagram reel would do the job nowadays.
1: Yeah. I know. And it wasn't working, so everyone's up in arms over that. And the second thing is that people are upset that, like, pro dancers are dancing. Celebrities that have had dance experience, and that's been an ever-ending situation on Dancing with the Stars, but this season she seems to be completely,
0: it's
1: like,
0: just running out of people to do it.
2: Right.
0: So, like, now it's like, oh, well, if you danced, it's fine. Yeah. Just, you know. Mom's hot take on Dancing with the Stars, whatever season it is, coming up next.
1: 21.
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0: Mom's hot take on XYZ with their Zachary. My mom joining the show to provide her perspective on Dancing with the
1: Dancing
0: Stars.
1: Dancing with the Stars. I just feel like I have come and I have grown with it, and other people need to grow with it too. We're getting too many people saying, oh, they're not celebrities. Oh, they're reality people. It's okay, people. There's still, the show is there for you to watch a song and a dance. And I'm tired of people making fun of professional dancers versus, you know, non-reality or reality stars. It's still a show. It still earns a ton. You're still watching it.
2: Should they change the name?
1: Stop complaining.
0: Dancing with the mildly recognizable.
3: Yeah, exactly. You know, like I'm just hearing what you're saying. Should they? Because these people aren't stars.
1: They are, and they're what? It's your definition of a star.
0: I literally looked it up because you made me go look at this like last night at stuff. There's a local like TikTok comedian that has 500,000 followers on Instagram, which sounds like a lot. His dancing pro, like the girl who's just the professional dancer, has 1.5 million.
3: She's arguably
0: She's the star.
3: Yeah.
0: Like, that doesn't make sense to me.
3: Also, local is the worst way to describe anything.
1: Okay, but again, you're not understanding my take, Eric. It is seriously just a fun show to watch because you're watching people learn how to dance.
0: Okay, but what about the two people like Julia Stiles and what's her name that are both professional dancers that are on this?
1: They're not. Julia Stiles is not a professional dancer. She did study dance, but she's not like out there dancing competition-wise.
0: No, but she did.
3: Yeah. I mean, like, she's not a bad dancer at all.
0: Right. And she was in a movie about, like, being a pro dancer.
1: About
0: like
1: about a billion years ago, not currently.
3: Save the Last Dance. That's what we're thinking of, right?
1: Yeah, exactly.
3: Save the Last Dance.
1: Yes. Yeah. And that's, so what? She's got rhythm. She knows how to follow.
3: She should be a host, if anything.
0: Yeah, but you also have Jenna Dwayne in it, too. And she was in, what was it, Step Up or something?
3: Like, oh, Jenna Dewan. Yeah. Channing Tatum's ex-wife. Yeah. Like, yeah, these people can dance.
0: Right.
3: I think I'm upset now. I have no skin in this game.
1: But you're watching it for styles and for entertainment value now.
0: But then why vote? Because then you can't compare people to their progress. If someone's already...
1: Because you are actually voting on personality, let's face it.
0: That's why Bobby Bones won. I mean...
1: And he'll admit it.
0: He admits it too. He activated his fan base. Bobby Bones, people at the time. I mean, in my world, in our world, he's a really famous radio host.
3: Right, exactly.
0: There's a lot of people that didn't know who he was, but he went on his radio show every day, was like, go vote for me.
3: Yeah, I like Bobby Bones. I would have done it. I have nothing to do with Dancing with the Stars.
1: So let them just do that. It's just a fun entertainment vote show. It's dancing, but it doesn't have to be like based on everything that everybody thought it was 20 years ago. I guess it's been on 20 years.
3: They should just pivot from stars and like, you should do it. You should be one of the contestants.
0: I mean, they'd probably be better off if they turned it into more of a reality show.
3: Exactly.
0: Like, we found random people around the United States that don't know how to dance.
1: Okay. Yeah, I agree with
0: them.
1: You on that.
3: Yeah.
1: Yes.
0: Yeah. Then lean into the like Love Island of it all.
3: Exactly.
1: Yeah, okay, let's like do that.
0: Put me on the show. I'll do it.
1: Yeah,
3: on Dancing with the Stars?
1: I want to get on the show, and I'm old.
3: You know what would be good? Both of you on the show.
0: Mother, son.
3: No, but you guys are competing against each other.
0: That's fine. I don't want to be your partner.
1: Fine.
0: No, I'll take my mom down. All right, Dancing with the Stars, Mom's Hot Take. It's all brought to you by T-Mobile. It's better over here. 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